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1: The government has revised plans to cut some prison sentences, with rapists, serious child sex offenders and grooming offenders now excluded. The scheme aimed at tackling overcrowding will be delayed until October and include tougher monitoring of offenders. It has received criticism, though. The mother of PC Andrew Harper says her family will pay the price after learning two of her son's killers remain eligible for early release. The 28-year-old police officer sustained fatal injuries while responding to a quad bike theft in Berkshire in 2019. A man who kept his dead mother inside a freezer for nearly 3 years has been jailed. 60-year-old Christopher Phillips received more than £78,000 of her benefits. He previously admitted preventing the lawful and decent burial of Sylvia Phillips. Judge Lloyd Clark delivered the sentence.
2: I'm satisfied that, although the other relevant factors indicate that a suspended sentence would be appropriate, the seriousness of these offences means that appropriate punishment can only be achieved by an immediate custodial sentence.
1: Pregnant women are at a higher risk of being diagnosed with diabetes. That's what a new study says. The condition, called gestational diabetes, leaves expectant mothers with high blood sugar. Rebecca Reynolds, a professor of metabolic medicine, says the women face several complications.
3: For the women, the whole pregnancy becomes very medicalised. Women have to prick their fingers 4 times a day to measure their blood glucose levels. They might need to take tablets or insulin. They might be more likely to have a cesarean birth.
1: Rain is forecast in parts of the UK this week after the driest July on record in England and Wales. Showers are expected across Scotland, Northern Ireland, Wales and Western England, but much of the southeast is likely to remain dry. And 6 young white-tailed eagles have been released in the Exmoor National Park. It's after they disappeared from the region more than 200 years ago. From Radio News Hub, I'm Grace McIntosh.
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1: Outbreaks of heavy rain in the north with the risk of thunder, scattered showers in the south, warm and humid elsewhere with highs of 28 degrees Celsius.
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1: The Prime Minister says rapists, serious child sex offenders and grooming offenders will be excluded from the planned early prison release scheme. Andy Burnham has paused plans to release prisoners early in September to ease overcrowding in jails. The scheme will now be delayed until October, with ministers promising tougher supervision for offenders released into the community. A man has been jailed for 2 years and 4 months after keeping his dead mother inside a freezer for nearly 3 years while continuing to receive more than £78,000 of her benefits. 60-year-old Christopher Phillips previously admitted preventing the lawful and decent burial of Sylvia Phillips at their home in Porthcawl. Judge Lloyd Clark delivered the sentence.
2: The prosecution has submitted that your culpability is high because of the sophisticated nature of the offences and because there was significant planning. I disagree. Collecting your mother's prescriptions as usual and telling lies to avoid detection does not amount to sophisticated offending.
1: There's been a 60% rise in the last 5 years of pregnant women being diagnosed with a type of diabetes. These patients also face a higher risk of developing type 2 diabetes and preeclampsia after birth. Professor of Metabolic Science Rebecca Reynolds says preventative measures are needed to support these women.
3: I think it also highlights that when women are planning pregnancy, if they can change any of the risk factors, so for example, making sure that they have a healthy weight entering pregnancy, then they may be less likely to develop this complication.
1: Nine animal rights campaigners are taking legal action against the Metropolitan Police. It's after they were arrested ahead of the King's coronation in 2023. The group says they were attending a non-violent training workshop when they were detained for up to 14 hours on suspicion of conspiracy to cause a public nuisance. That's the latest from Radio News Hub. I'm Grace McIntosh.
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1: Outbreaks of heavy rain in the north with the risk of thunder, scattered showers in the south, warm and humid elsewhere with highs of 28 degrees Celsius.
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1: The government has revised plans to cut some prison sentences, with rapists, serious child sex offenders and grooming offenders now excluded. The scheme aimed at tackling overcrowding will be delayed until October and include tougher monitoring of offenders. It has received some criticism though, including from the mother of PC Andrew Harper, who says her family will pay the price after learning two of her son's killers remain eligible for early release. The 28-year-old police officer sustained fatal injuries while responding to a quad bike theft in Berkshire back in 2019. A man has been jailed for 2 years and 4 months after keeping his dead mother inside a freezer for nearly 3 years. It's while he was continuing to receive more than £78,000 of her benefits. 60-year-old Christopher Phillips previously admitted preventing the lawful and decent burial of Sylvia Phillips at their home in Porthcawl. Judge Lloyd Clark delivered the sentence.
2: I'm satisfied that, although the other relevant factors indicate that a suspended sentence would be appropriate, the seriousness of these offences means that appropriate punishment can only be achieved by an immediate custodial sentence.
1: One in eight mothers are diagnosed with diabetes while pregnant. Rebecca Reynolds, Professor of Metabolic Medicine, is a spokesperson for the University of Edinburgh who did the research.
3: Gestational diabetes can cause complications for both the mother and the baby. So for the baby, the main complication is being born too large, and that might mean difficulty at the time of birth, and it might mean that the baby also has difficulty regulating its own blood glucose levels.
1: Researchers want the condition to be recognised as a major health priority. And rain is forecast for parts of the UK this week. It's after the driest July on record in England and Wales. Showers are expected across Scotland, Northern Ireland, Wales and Western England. That's the latest from Radio News Hub. I'm Grace McIntosh.
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1: Outbreaks of heavy rain in the north with the risk of thunder, scattered showers in the south, warm and humid elsewhere with highs of 28 degrees Celsius.
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16: 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Just a different number of wheels. Motorbikes aren't in your way. 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Because when we look out for each other, everyone gets where they're going safely. Motorbike safety. 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
1: The Prime Minister says rapists, serious child sex offenders and grooming offenders will be excluded from the planned early prison release scheme. Andy Burnham has paused plans to release prisoners early in September to ease overcrowding in jails. The scheme will now be delayed until October, with ministers promising tougher supervision for offenders released into the community. A man has been jailed for 2 years and 4 months after keeping his dead mother inside a freezer for nearly 3 years while continuing to receive more than £78,000 of her benefits. 60-year-old Christopher Phillips previously admitted preventing the lawful and decent burial of Sylvia Phillips at their home in Porthcawl. Judge Lloyd Clark delivered the sentence.
2: The prosecution has submitted that your culpability is high because of the sophisticated nature of the offences and because there was significant planning. I disagree. Collecting your mother's prescriptions as usual and telling lies to avoid detection does not amount to sophisticated offending.
1: There's been a 60% rise in the last 5 years of pregnant women being diagnosed with a type of diabetes. These patients also face a higher risk of developing type 2 diabetes and preeclampsia after birth. Professor of Metabolic Science Rebecca Reynolds says preventative measures are needed to support these women.
3: I think it also highlights that when women are planning pregnancy, if they can change any of the risk factors, so for example, making sure that they have a healthy weight entering pregnancy, then they may be less likely to develop this complication.
1: Nine animal rights campaigners are taking legal action against the Metropolitan Police. It's after they were arrested ahead of the King's coronation in 2023. The group says they were attending a non-violent training workshop when they were detained for up to 14 hours on suspicion of conspiracy to cause a public nuisance. That's the latest from Radio News Hub. I'm Grace McIntosh.
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1: Outbreaks of heavy rain in the north with the risk of thunder, scattered showers in the south, warm and humid elsewhere with highs of 28 degrees Celsius.
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1: The Prime Minister says those convicted of the most serious sex offences will be excluded from the planned early prison release scheme. Jules Utybridge has the details.
2: Andy Burnham's announced major changes to planned early prison releases, saying rapists, serious child sex offenders and grooming offenders will now be excluded from the scheme. Reforms designed to ease prison overcrowding have been delayed until October. But the change has received criticism because the killers of PC Andrew Harper are still eligible for early release. His widow Lizzie Harper said it's an utter betrayal.
1: Racism against NHS staff is on the up. That's coming from the Society of Radiographers, who say that some staff members feel it's just something they have to put up with. The SOR are calling for the NHS to record incidents of racism and monitor how they're dealt with, saying diversity in the workforce is one of its strengths. Nine animal rights campaigners are taking legal action against the Metropolitan Police after they were arrested ahead of the King's coronation in 2023. The group says they were attending a non-violent training workshop when they were detained for up to 14 hours on suspicion of conspiracy to cause a public nuisance. The Metropolitan Police deny any wrongdoing and is defending the claim. The number of families approved to adopt a child has been on a worrying decline. That's what the charity says, as today marks 100 years since the adoption law. The number of approved adoptive families currently available in England is fewer than half the number of children awaiting adoption. The gap's been branded deeply concerning by Charity Corum. Dame Carol Hondon's their CEO.
3: Research shows that adoption is the best option for those children where the court has so decided. And 100 years on, that remains true, and we still need more people to come forward who have the room in their hearts and their homes to support a child for life.
1: And rain is on the way for some parts of the UK after the driest July in England and Wales, but temperatures are expected to remain high. Yesterday it reached 33.5 degrees Celsius in Wisley in Surrey, marking the 20th day of the year when a temperature of 32 plus was recorded in the UK. 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
1: Persistent and sometimes heavy rain across the north with scattered showers elsewhere, mainly in western areas. Very warm and humid conditions in the south though, with highs of 29 degrees Celsius there and 25 in the north.
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2: Those guilty of serious sexual offences will stay behind bars in a shake-up to the prisoner early release scheme. Jules Utybridge has the details.
3: The Prime Minister says rapists, serious child sex offenders and grooming offenders will be excluded from the planned early prison release scheme. Andy Burners pulls plans to release prisoners early in September to ease overcrowding in jails. The scheme will now be delayed until October, with ministers promising tougher supervision and GPS tagging for offenders released into the community. The government says the changes are needed to prevent the prison system from reaching capacity.
2: NHS staff are facing a rise in racist treatment from patients. The Society of Radiographers says there's been a notable increase in the past 18 months. Some staff feel it's just part of the job. Donald Trump says he thinks he and Andy Burnham are going to have a very good relationship, but claims Britain is bankrupt. The US president has said that the PM's potential plans to open up the North Sea would be a terrific idea, though. Mr. Burnham says they'll take a pragmatic approach when it comes to drilling there. It's been 100 years since the adoption law came into force, but charities are still deeply concerned about the number of children awaiting care. Dame Carol Homden is the CEO of Charity Corum.
4: I think another part of it is just whether we as a society recognise that those who adopt a child are taking on a child who has had a very tough start in life, and we really need to give them every ounce of our support, both as their friends and their families, and through statutory support.
2: The number of approved adoptive families currently available in England is fewer than half the number of children awaiting adoption. 18-year-olds will be able to travel for half price on most train services because of changes to the rail card. The 1617 rail card will now remain valid for a whole year after purchase, not when the holder turns 18, bringing it into line with other rail cards. And some of the most dedicated football fans will travel hundreds of miles to see their team play in the opening league matches of the new season. Analysis from the AA shows Carlisle United faced the longest round trip at 710 miles to Worthing. For On Radio News Hub, I'm Frankie Hairsign.
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2: Persistent and sometimes heavy rain across the north with scattered showers elsewhere, mainly in western areas. Very warm and humid conditions in the south, though, with highs of 29 degrees Celsius there and 25 in the north.
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0: Yeah, what can you do, eh? That's Jalen and Gonda, big artist on Delight Radio at the moment. Burning Temptation, name of the song. Very good morning to you. It's just coming up to 7 minutes past seven UK time. Ian Williams with you on Delight Radio Breakfast on Tuesday. We're till 10 o'clock. Hope you're well this morning.
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Nice work. That is Cameo and Candy. That's what we're singing there. 7:13 now's the time. If you're looking forward to a big old dollop of a breakfast bowl of soul this morning, well, you come to the right place because Chef is working on some Otis Redding this morning. Two from one in the middle hour comes from Five Star. And we got those breakfast smoothies that Chef will be looking at a bit later as well. Loads of other stuff coming as well, as you well know, on Delight Radio Breakfast, playing the music that you want to hear.

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0: And we're starting this morning on the M25 on the anti-clockwise side between junctions 4 and 5. There is lane closed there. That is due to a breakdown, as at the moment causing around 15 to 20 minutes worth of delays, and that is building apparently. The M4 westbound between junctions 18 and 19 and eastbound between 15 and 16, we've got slow moving traffic there at the moment. I think that's just sheer volume. On the M6 on the southbound side, junction 9 at Wensbury, all lanes are now open, but there are some delays of 10 to 15 minutes. This is following an earlier accident around that location. In Devon on the A361, that's at Ashford, remains closed in both directions and diverted.

0: M5 Junction 30. That's following an incident there yesterday. A couple of overnight closures for you on the M6 southbound between junctions 10 and 7 and the M6 towards the M5 Link Road, and also on the A1 northbound between junction 17 and the A47. There's drainage works taking place tonight. These are road closures between 9 p.m. tonight and 5 tomorrow morning. And finally, on the A40 Westway eastbound, the exit slip out of London is closed for repairs, minor works on local routes. Everything else is looking okay. We'll check again for you in about an hour's time.
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0: Yeah, full of atmosphere, that one, isn't it? Miss Sea Lion and Waiting For on Delight Radio Breakfast. I'll tell you what I'm waiting for right now, but I need wait no longer, is the national days for today. Let's see what we got. 4th of August. Here's a selection for you. We got Assistance Dog Day. And what a wonderful job those dogs do, don't they? Incredible. The people that train them and how those dogs learn and what they learn and what they can do for people is unbelievable. So that's all about celebrating the life-changing work that they do. It's also Single Working Women's Day today. Yeah, if that's you, big up to you. And it's also Pride in Yorkshire Day today. That's me having a go at the accent. Celebrating all things Yorkshire in terms of culture and heritage there. It's also National White Wine Day today. Never touched the stuff myself. And also National IPA Day as well. If you're into a craft ale, that's all about celebrating that. So a couple of drink ones to finish. And as long as it's balanced, it's all fine. Isn't it? Those are a selection of the national days we've got for you today. Right now, it is time for the business news, and then we'll get back to some music after
1: the
0: that.
1: Delight Radio Business News. It's reported that AstraZeneca has held talks with US rival Bristol Myers Squibb over a merger. It could create a drugs giant worth more than £300 billion. Neither company have commented on the reports first seen in the Financial Times. The UK's manufacturing sector grew against last month, but at a slower pace. New figures showed a reading of 51.9 in July. Oil prices have dropped to a three-week low after Donald Trump called off strikes on Iran. Brent crude oil fell below $83 a barrel on Monday, down nearly 6%. New look have a new boss. Lydia Petherick is now in charge at the high street retailer after they said earnings were buoyed by having fewer discounts. And Wingstop UK has seen a 75% surge in sales. The chicken shop chain says they plan to open up to 30 sites this year across England, Scotland, Wales and Ireland.

satisfy. Just do it any way you wanna. You can do it low or you can do it high, but I want you to do it till the day you die. Do it any way you wanna. You can do it black or you can do it white, but if you do it with me, it's all right. 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

like that. That's Mike T, and do it any way you want to. Yeah, why not? It's just coming up to, as long as it's legal, well, it's just coming up to 7:30 in the morning. Oh, it's so early. What are we all doing here? Listen, we've got news from, I think I'm in one of those moods this morning. I don't know why. We got news from the trains and the London Underground coming shortly. But first, a little bit more music from Love Unlimited Orchestra. This is Move Me No Mountain. Still got the old breakfast bowl of salt to come as well in this hour. Otis Redding this morning, chef's busy working on that, just finalising.

0: Moving on to the London Underground. Not too bad there at all at the moment. The only one is our old favourite, the fact that trains are still not stopping on the District and Piccadilly lines westbound at Barons Court for extreme ongoing engineering works, it would appear.
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Serena Scott, we're coming. You're So Far Away is the title of that one. And right now it is time for this morning's Breakfast Bowl of Soul. Thanks to Chef, as always, for putting these together for us. And this morning, we got a song for you. Oh, my goodness. What a breakfast bowl it is. Otis Redding, Sitting on the Dock of the Bay. Let's see what Chef's found out, shall we? This song was written by Otis himself and Steve Cropper from Booker T and the MGs. It was released in 1968 in January, just a month after Redding was tragically killed in a plane crash, aged just 26 years old. The famous whistling outro was in place of unfinished lyrics, and Cropper later added wave and seagull sound effects. Chart-wise, did very well. It was the first ever posthumous number one on the Billboard Hot 100 and also reached number three in the UK's singles charts. It won the Best R&B Song and Best Male R&B Vocal Performance at the Grammys in 1969, and it was inducted into the Grammy Hall of Fame in 1998. It also appears in Rolling Stone's 500 Greatest Songs of All Time and was also added to the US National Recording Registry for culture and cultural significance. So there you go. There's a bit about the song. It's a cracker. Let's hear it.

There you go. What a classic, eh? Otis Redding sitting on the dock of the bay this morning's breakfast bowl of soul. Short as it was, 2 minutes and 36 seconds, that one, but they often were in those days, weren't they? We'll have another one tomorrow, of course. Got a couple of songs coming up for you right now. We got some OJs first up, and Now That We've Found Love, and shortly following will be Sax and Nobody Believes Me. I don't know why I've got an honest looking face. There's no need for that. People often tell me, you know, I've got the perfect face for radio.

really do. It wasn't my fault, Your Honour. I wasn't even there. This is Rosie Lowe now on Delight Radio Breakfast. Our penultimate song for the hour. This is Gratitudes.

Rosie Lowe and Gratitudes. We're one song away and a little jingle as well from the 8 o'clock news. The song comes from Sean Escoffery. It's called Space Rider.

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2: The Prime Minister says those convicted of the most serious sex offences will be excluded from the planned early prison release scheme. Grace McIntosh has the details.
3: Andy Burnham has announced major changes to planned early prison releases, saying rapists, serious child sex offenders and grooming offenders will now be excluded from the scheme. The reforms designed to ease prison overcrowding have been delayed until October, but the changes have received criticism because the killers of PC Andrew Harper are still eligible for early release. His widow, Lissy Harper, described it as an utter betrayal.
2: Racism against NHS staff is on the up. That's coming from the Society of Radiographers, who say that some staff members feel it's something they just have to put up with. The SOR are calling for the NHS to record incidents of racism and monitor how they're dealt with, saying diversity in the workforce is one of its strengths. Up to 95% of women under 50 who develop breast cancer over the next 10 years would not be flagged for additional testing under the current referral criteria. Experts say identifying those at risk earlier could give doctors a better chance of treating or even preventing the disease. It's the 100-year anniversary of the adoption law in the UK, but charities say there's still a worrying gap in the number of children waiting to be adopted and the parents able to do it. Dame Carol Homden is the CEO of Corum.
4: When it comes down to it, adoption takes about as long as it would take you to conceive and have your own child, which seems to me to be right and proper, so that there is time for everyone to consider whether adoption is right for them. It's not right for everyone. And adoption is for the few and not for the many.
2: And rain is on the way for some parts of the UK after the driest July in England and Wales. The temperatures are expected to remain high. Yesterday, it reached 33.5 Celsius in Wisley in Surrey, marking the 20th day of the year when a temperature of 32 plus was recorded in the UK. That's the latest from Radio News Hub. 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
2: Persistent and sometimes heavy rain across the north with scattered showers elsewhere, mainly in western areas. Very warm and humid conditions in the south though, with highs of 29 degrees Celsius there and 25 in the north.
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As Omar and Brighter Days. Not so much today, we're actually going to get some rain today. Much needed, I guess, isn't it? Much needed all over the place, particularly in the north of the UK and some of the south as well. But yeah, definitely we need a little bit, don't we? But I'm wanting that sun to come back. I am. It is 9 minutes past eight. Delight Radio Breakfast, wherever you are, whatever you're up to. Thank you so much for joining us this morning. Coming up in this hour, we'll check your travel, of course. We'll check the trains. We've got some celebrity birthdays to look at too. Plus, we've got two from one on the way from Five Star. But looky here, I see on my playlist that next up is only the king of the breakfast show, Mr. Cabaret himself, the one and only Lou Rolls. Here he comes. Come on, Lou. Come on. Oh, yeah. Here he is. Now, look, we've got some chicken in a basket. That's been ordered. Got some scampi in a basket. That's okay. But listen, you wouldn't believe what's happened.

That's Jazz Karras and Thaif. And of course, before that, it was the one and only, the King of the Breakfast Show, Lou Rolls. Always makes me happy, always makes me smile when I see Lou on the playlist. And we got Traffic and Travel on the way shortly. Ahead of that is Dinara Sultan and a song called I Got You. Do you know what I wish? I wish that Dinara Sultan was a swing singer, and then she could be the Sultan of Swing. That's just how my brain works. So I'm just an idiot, really. 18 minutes past 8. Very good morning to you, whatever you're up to.

0: She good, isn't she? That is Dinara Sultan and I Got You. She's from Kazakhstan, don't you know?
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0: I can't think of too many famous musicians from there, but good on her. All right, let's take our next look at the roads then. Up in Manchester, we're starting there. The M67 junction between junctions 3 and 4 in both directions. The motorway is closed all day. That's due to an ongoing police incident there. Diversions via local routes are in place. On the M25, anti-clockwise between junctions 4 and 5, lanes have reopened there, and delays have reduced to around 10 minutes. Onto the M4 westbound between junctions 18 and 19, and eastbound between 15 and 16 is still slow there, but queues are gradually easing. Down in Devon on the A361 in Ashford, it remains closed there in both directions, and the delays are around

0: southbound the Junction 34 exit slip road. Overnight works have finished now and it is back open. Planned closures for tonight between 9 p.m. and 5 o'clock tomorrow morning. We got the M6 southbound between junctions 10 and 7, the M6 to the M5 link, the A1 northbound between junctions 17 and the A47, and the M6 towards the M42 eastbound link. That's junctions 48 to junction 8. And also on the A40 westway, eastbound, the exit slip is still closed for repairs. There is no wider impact on that one at the moment. That's the latest.
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3: Jordan Henderson has joined Chelsea on a two-year deal following his departure from Brentford. He says it was an opportunity he couldn't turn down, adding he's admired boss Xabi Alonso for some time. It's also reported an agreement's been reached for Trevor Chalobah to join Serie A side Como for £25 million plus £5 million in add-ons. Elsewhere, Celtic have kicked off their title defence with a 1-0 win against Dundee in the Scottish Premiership. Emma Raducanu's ongoing stress fracture will force her to miss the US Open. The British number one suffered the injury to her right lower leg during the grass court season and made a late decision to pull out of Wimbledon. In other tennis news, Serena and Venus Williams have been handed a doubles wildcard for this month's Cincinnati Open. And a Scottish para-athlete has said she had to stay composed when her first gold victory at the Commonwealth Games was overturned.
4: Going to bed that night not knowing when the rerun was going to happen, but also kind of keep my emotions at bay so that I could have the energy to go out there and do it again.
3: That's wheelchair racer Melanie Woods, who was named the Outstanding Athlete of Glasgow 2026 after claiming two gold medals on home soil.
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7: Howdy, this is Andy from Mama's Gun. It's a fact. The only way to start your morning is with Ian Williams on Delight Breakfast, playing the music you want to hear.
8: Ah, see, what an endorsement. Thanks very much, Andy, for that, mate. Thank you. Here's a Mama's Gun and Hardest Words.
9: Whoa!

I see. I was there. I was ready and waiting for it. I knew it was coming. Mama's Gun and The Hardest Yards. Now, you know when you're usually at a hotel or something, or you might go out for a brunch or something, and it's a bit of a breakfast buffet, and you have one of something, and you think, no, that's not enough. If you're like me, you think to yourself, well, I paid for it. I'm having it. I'm having more than one, even if I don't want it. I'm a bit like that on a breakfast buffet. You know when after you've had your cooked breakfast or whatever, and you come to the old Danish pastry that's normally on there somewhere, or some sort of pastry they got, croissant or something like that. And really, you don't even need the one, do you, sometimes? But I'll have two, because I make a bit of pig of myself with those things, honestly. Well, it's a bit like that with the two from one, you see. Sometimes one song's just not enough and we need two of them. We do that every morning at around about this sort of time. And this morning, two from one is from Five Star.

I thought they always took a bit of a bad rap, really. A little bit unfairly, I thought. Not obviously the greatest, but they're all right, aren't they? Rain or Shine was the second one we heard there. And then Let Me Be the One opened up there too from 1-4 today. We'll have another one tomorrow, round about 8:30. Currently it's 8:40. And we've got music on the way now from The Temptations, no less.

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a central line, nothing to do with the trains, and walking into sunshine on Delight Radio Breakfast. Right, we got some celebrity birthdays for you now for the 4th of August, or those who would have been celebrating it if they were still with us. First up, we've got Queen Elizabeth, the Queen Mother, born on this day, 1900, and left us in 2002. Unbelievable longevity there. Fantastic work. And what a woman she was, eh? Then we got Louis Armstrong, jazz trumpeter, of course, and singer. What an absolute legend. Born in 1901 and left us in 1971, did Louis. And then we got Barack Obama, former US president between 2009 and 2017. He's 65 years old today. And then we got one of my favourite named people in the world, Billy Bob Thornton. Oh yeah, Oscar-winning actor, writer and director. Billy Bob is 71. To see, I can't say Billy Bob without saying Billy Bob is 71 years old today. And we're finishing today with John Walk, midfield footballer of some esteem back in the day for Ipswich, Liverpool and Scotland. You may remember him. Big old moustache he had. 69 years old today is John. So happy birthday to them. A happy heavenly birthday to one or two. And a happy birthday to you or anyone you may know who is celebrating today. Draw it.

What a voice. That's Rooty and My Sunrise. Got one more before the 9 o'clock news. It's K-Tal America from Dos Hombres Sonido. Of course it is. That means we'll very shortly be into the old breakfast smoothies that Chef's getting ready for us. And

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1: Those guilty of serious sexual offences will stay behind bars in a shake-up to the prisoner early release scheme. Jules Utybridge has the details.
2: The Prime Minister says rapists, serious child sex offenders and grooming offenders will be excluded from the planned early prison release scheme. Andy Burners pulls plans to release prisoners early in September to ease overcrowding in jails, with ministers promising tougher supervision and GPS tagging for offenders released into the community. The government says the changes are needed to prevent the prison system from reaching capacity.
1: NHS staff are facing a rise in racist treatment from patients. The Society of Radiographers said there's been a notable increase in the past 18 months, and some staff feel it's now just part of the job. NHS England say they're doing more to prevent and respond to racism and support those affected. Oil giants BP have recorded their strongest quarterly profits for 4 years, boosted by volatile energy prices as a result of the Iran war. New boss Meg O'Neill says she's also taking urgent action to progress the business even further. Campaigners say they're banking more billions from a crisis affecting millions of households. The number of families approved to adopt a child has been on a worrying decline. That's what the charity says, as today marks 100 years since the adoption law. The number of approved adoptive families currently available in England is fewer than half the number of children awaiting adoption. The gap's been branded deeply concerning by Charity Corum. Dame Carol Homdens, their CEO.
3: Research shows very clearly that adoption is the best option for those children where the court has so decided. And 100 years on, that remains true, and we still need more people to come forward who have the room in their hearts and their homes to support a child for life.
1: And the Met Police say new tech has helped officers crack down on shoplifting in London. It's been piloted in 6 boroughs, allowing retailers to submit CCTV footage, witness statements and other evidence directly to officers. Scotland Yard says they're working with the likes of Tesco, Boots and Greggs, whose bosses say a surge in retail crime is affecting business. From Radio News Hub, I'm Frankie Hersine.
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1: Persistent and sometimes heavy rain across the north, with scattered showers elsewhere, mainly in western areas. Very warm and humid conditions in the south, though, with highs of 29 degrees Celsius there and 25 in the north.
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Do like that one. It's called Embrace Me Right Now. Brought to us by Change and Tanya Michelle Smith in there as well on that one. I'll tell you what I will embrace right now is Chef's Breakfast Smoothies. He's been working on these for the last couple of hours. Let's see what he's got.

0: Ladies' Day. Oh, yeah, my favourite kind of smoothies. Ladies' Day. Oh, my goodness. Janet Jackson, what a couple of ladies we had for you this morning as well. Hey, what breakfast smoothies. Brilliant. Janet Jackson and Let's Wait a While. What a tune that is. And Mariah Carey, Queen Diva herself. But do you know what? If you could sing like her, you could be as diva-ish as you want. That's what I say. Absolutely superb. She can belt out a tune, can't she, that girl? Always be my baby. Thank you, Chef. More tomorrow. And don't forget, if you love those types of smoothie songs, Mick Brown is the man for you. At 11 o'clock this morning, lots of love at 11. Bit of smooching in the back seat, if you will.
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0: That's called Never Surrender. That was Winston Churchill's favourite song, you know. Never Surrender. That was from DJ Fudge, Heddy, Ben Romden, and there's somebody else there as well. Who is it? And we run out of line on the screen. Sarah Summer, that's the one. It wouldn't have been right if she wasn't there. That was that. Good song. Enjoyed that. We got 9:22 right now. It's time for... oh, blimey. It's time for this.
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0: Taking our final look this morning then. Let's see how things are going on the road. In Manchester, first up, the M67 junctions 3 to 4 in both directions. That remains closed all day due to an ongoing police investigation. Use local diversions is the advice there. Devon on the A361 in Ashford is still closed in both directions. There are diversions in place via the B3212 and the A3124. The M4 westbound between junctions 18 and 19 and eastbound junctions 15 to 16 is slow moving there, and there are some queues which are gradually easing. This is, I think, just sheer volume of traffic, that one. Back down in Devon, the A376 at Clith St Mary got delays of 10 to 15 minutes there, approaching the M5 at junction 30. The M25 anti-clockwise, junctions 4 to 5, all lanes are now open and delays are minimal. Into the West Midlands on the A457 at Smethwick, in the Smethwick area, local road closures after a single vehicle accident, avoid if possible. Planned closures tonight from 9 o'clock tonight until 5 tomorrow morning. The M6 southbound between junctions 10 and 7 and the M6 to the M5 Link Road. The A1 northbound between junctions 17 to the A47 and the M6 to the M42 eastbound link, junctions 4A to 8. And on the A40, that's Westway, in coming out of London. Eastbound, though, the exit slip is still closed for repairs

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4: TV presenter Mo Gilligan says it's difficult to be a young black man in the entertainment industry as he feels he's representing almost the whole community. The star says he struggles with establishing boundaries as he doesn't want to be labelled as being hard to work with. But he says he remains outspoken about racism, inequality and tokenism in the industry. Reality star Meghan McKenna's permanently made the shift to Germany after a break-in, which happened 2 years ago, left her terrified. Intruders with machetes targeted her home in England shortly after her honeymoon with Union Berlin football player Oliver Burke. She says the incident changed her forever and that she could no longer live in the UK on her own. And Julia Roberts and Claudia Winkleman are among some of the famous faces seen sporting a new British Red Cross t-shirt designed by illustrator Charlie Maxey. The t-shirt, named Here for Humanity, aims to raise money for the organisation and spread the message of hope and compassion.
0: The music. One, two, here. Delight.

Just coming up to 9:30 into the final 30 minutes of breakfast for this morning. Let's press on. This is Phonics and Main One.

that's main one. Let's have a look at some newspaper headlines then, some controversial stuff around at the moment. In The Sun, they go with cop killers will go free. The Daily Telegraph, something similar. PC Harper killers will still be freed early. Unbelievable, really, when you think about it, isn't it? The Guardian, rapists and groomers will not be freed early, says PM. The Times go with killers but not rapists to be given early release. The Daily Mirror, they go with Farage's sinking ship. The Eye, they lead with driest July in 190 years. That's apparently what we had. The Daily Mail lead with Athens suitcase murder suspect. And the Financial Times go with Apple launches legal challenge to new demand for data access. And in the Daily Express this morning, two jabs a year to target silent killer. There you go. There's a selection of newspaper headlines today. As I say, a lot of controversy around at the moment. It's currently 9:23.

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Surreal People and Raheem Devon and Deja Vu. Do you know what? I've got a feeling we've played that song already today. Let me tell you what's coming up on Delight Radio for the rest of the day. This is the lineup then. We got Mick Brown. He's here at 10 as ever with the fantastic mid-morning delight. Michael Barnes is in for some afternoon delight that he's got for you from 1 o'clock today. Sheila Beck sitting in the drive time chair this week as Mark is away and doing an excellent job, of course. She's here at 4 until 7. Then it's Tuesday night delight, bit of wall-to-wall music for you. Jack Locker's in then at 9 with Every Track Matters. And then Melissa follows, as ever, with Lover's Delight. It's all to come.

0: to the London Underground is the current state of play. Minor delays on the central line between White City and Ealing Broadway and West Ruislip, and also between Leytonstone and Hainault and Epping as well. That's cancellations, and trains not stopping on the District and Piccadilly lines westbound at Barons Court. And that is actually it. The rest of the London Underground is working perfectly fine just now.
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0: 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We were there last year. It was a lot of fun, and I'm sure it's going to be even bigger and better this time round. So if you can make it, hope to see you down there.
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It's called Do It To The Music from Raw Silk. And you know what? That's just about it from breakfast for today. My goodness, where's those 3 hours gone? Going to leave you with some Cornell CC Carter and Say Yes. Thanks very much for your company. If you can join us tomorrow morning, that'll be fantastic. Hump Day Wednesday, we'll be here from 7 tomorrow morning.

0: But right now, I'm going to leave you in the very capable hands of Mr. Mick Brown, who's waiting in the wings to bring you mid-morning delight. You take care. Have yourself a brilliant day, whatever you're up to.
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2: Those guilty of serious sexual offences will stay behind bars in a shake-up to the prisoner early release scheme. Jules Utybridge has the details.
3: The Prime Minister says rapists, serious child sex offenders and grooming offenders will be excluded from the planned early prison release scheme. Andy Burners paused plans to release prisoners early in September to ease overcrowding in jails, with ministers promising tougher supervision and GPS tagging for offenders released into the community. The government says the changes are needed to prevent the prison system from reaching capacity.
2: NHS staff are facing a rise in racist treatment from patients. The Society of Radiographers said there's been a notable increase in the past 18 months, and some staff feel it's now just part of the job. NHS England say they're doing more to prevent and respond to racism and support those affected. Oil giants BP have recorded their strongest quarterly profits for 4 years, boosted by volatile energy prices as a result of the Iran war. New boss Meg O'Neill says she's also taking urgent action to progress the business even further. Campaigners say they're banking more billions from a crisis affecting millions of households. The number of families approved to adopt a child has been on a worrying decline. That's what the charity says, as today marks 100 years since the adoption law. The number of approved adoptive families currently available in England is fewer than half the number of children awaiting adoption. The gap's been branded deeply concerning by Charity Corum. Dame Carol Homden's their CEO.
4: Research shows very clearly that adoption is the best option for those children where the court has so decided. And 100 years on, that remains true, and we still need more people to come forward who have the room in their hearts and their homes to support a child for life.
2: And the Met Police say new tech has helped officers crack down on shoplifting in London. It's been piloted in 6 boroughs, allowing retailers to submit CCTV footage, witness statements and other evidence directly to officers. Scotland Yard says they're working with the likes of Tesco, Boots and Greggs, whose bosses say a surge in retail crime is affecting business. From Radio News Hub, I'm Frankie Hersein.
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2: Scattered showers for many of us, particularly across western areas. Persistent and heavy rain in the north too, with the chance of some hail and thunder across Northern Ireland. Staying warm though, with highs of 29 degrees Celsius.
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If you're going to cover a song, you make sure you do it well, and they certainly have there. Incognito, the full flavour of George and Love Times Love. Right, we got lots of Love Times Love in the backseat at 11 o'clock. We're going for some... Oh, just checking out the music that's ready to play. It is going to steam on a very steamy summer morning. Now, 11 o'clock.

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0: interviewed Lorana Michael Warden back in the day, and he came in when these songs were hits, and I said, hey, let's welcome Lorana Michael Warden. He went, it's not Narada, it's Nada. So there you go, there's Nada Michael Warden. Well, of course, his niece was Jump to the Beat, Stacey Lettersaw, and he wrote that song for her and Block Party with Johnny Gill. Right. One more, and then we are going to get ready for lots of love at 11. Steamy, steamy songs.
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2: Prime Minister says those convicted of the most serious sex offences will be excluded from the planned early prison release scheme. Grace McIntosh has the details.
3: Andy Burnham has announced major changes to planned early prison releases, saying rapists, serious child sex offenders and grooming offenders will now be excluded from the scheme. The reforms designed to ease prison overcrowding have been delayed until October, but the changes have received criticism because the killers of PC Andrew Harper are still eligible for early release. His widow, Lizzie Harper, described it as an utter betrayal.
2: Well, the government have apologised to the family of PC Harper, but says the alternative was seeing prisons cease to function. Elsewhere, NHS staff are facing a rise in racist treatment from patients. The Society of Radiographers says there's been a notable increase in the past 18 months, and some staff feel it's just part of the job. NHS England say they are doing more to prevent and respond to racism and support those who are affected. Oil giants BP have recorded their strongest quarterly profits, boosted by volatile energy prices as a result of the Iran war. New boss Meg O'Neill also says she's taking urgent action to progress the business even further. Campaigners say they're banking more billions from a crisis affecting millions of households. It's been 100 years since adoption law came into force, but charities are still deeply concerned about the number of children awaiting care. The number of approved adoptive families currently available in England is fewer than half of the number of children awaiting adoption. Dame Carol Homden is from Charity Quorum.
4: I think another part of it is just those who adopt a child are taking on a child who has had a very tough start in life, and we really need to give them every ounce of our support, both as their friends and their families, and through statutory support.
2: And nearly 150,000 students in Scotland have received their results this morning. Pass rates for highers and advanced highers are up, and a new record's been set for the number of national five passes. That's the latest from Radio News Hub. I'm Frankie Hersine.
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2: Scattered showers for many of us, particularly across western areas. Persistent and heavy rain in the north too, with the chance of some hail and thunder across Northern Ireland. Staying warm though, with highs of 29 degrees Celsius.
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11: 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A Naked Gun moment. 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

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No idea how old he is. Louis Armstrong, and also Lionel with the Commodores, Just to Be Close to You. Beautiful songs, eh? Stylistics in there as well. And Earth, Wind & Fire. Tank beautiful five, music. Boss, walk, jam, nitty gritty. You're listening to the boy from the big bad city. This is Mick Brown. The summer of 2026, a scorcher.

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0: nightclub. We did Studio 54 yesterday. Today, Cheeky Pete's Richmond. If you've got any memories of any particular clubs you used to go to and you can give me three songs, then go to our website and get in touch and let me know. We got a full house today, everyone's lined up. Afternoon Delights. Michael Barnes. Universal DNA. Afternoons with Michael Barnes, delightful.
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0: Shirley, as I called her earlier. Don't call me Shirley. Sheila Beck on the big drive for Mark. He's having a few days off.

0: be cooking up some great songs, and then Jack Locker, music from his locker later. That's us, Melissa, with all the Yeah Love songs later tonight as well.
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0: Not any old Tuesday, of course. It's always terrific. Right, this will take us to a news update and a weather update, and then

0: here to rescue your ears and feet from Boredom FM. Beautiful music, carefully selected, because it's the music you want to hear. Right, let's get a news update at high noon and look at the weather, which is absolutely stonkingly hot around Delight Tower way. Then we're off to Cheeky Beats for a bit of a dance.
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2: The Prime Minister says rapists, serious child sex offenders and grooming offenders will be excluded from the planned early prison release scheme. Andy Burnham's paused plans to release prisoners early in September to ease overcrowding in jails. The scheme will now be delayed until October, with ministers promising tougher supervision for offenders released into the community. A dinghy carrying 157 migrants has capsized in the English Channel after its engine caught fire at sea. They were rescued from the water by French vessels aided by two British Border Security Command boats and an RNLI lifeboat. Some 54 of the migrants were taken to France on the British vessels. Plans for a £2.2 billion Gatwick extension are set to go ahead. It's after campaigners failed to appeal their case against the plans at the Court of Appeal over concerns about climate and noise. The expansion at the UK's second busiest airport will allow the site to be used for the departures of narrow-bodied planes. FIFA's Chief of Global Football Development says Gianni Infantino's decision to withdraw from a plan to sell stakes in a World Cup company to private investors was absolutely necessary and beyond question. The statement from former Arsenal manager Arsene Wenger comes a week on from the first reports emerging about Infantino's plan. NHS staff have been called monkeys and patients have refused to be treated by non-white staff. That's amid a reported rise in racism across the health service. The Society of Radiographers did the research. Leandra Archer is their spokesperson.
3: People don't feel confident to report incidences of racism, and they don't feel like there is going to be any meaningful action when they do actually report these incidences. So I think there's a lot of work to do in that space to ensure people feel supported.
2: And the results for Scottish pupils exams are in, and almost 8,000 more have passed National 5 level than last year. That's the latest from Radio News Hub. I'm Holly Hughes.
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2: Persistent heavy rain continuing in some parts with a risk of hail and thunder. Scattered showers elsewhere and staying warm and humid with highs of 29 degrees Celsius.
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0: Every weekday at high noon, we're off clubbing. Yesterday we went to Studio 54 in New York. Today, back in the day, in Richmond in Surrey, down by the river, the wonderful Cheeky Pete's nightclub used to play those songs all the time. Tomorrow I'm going to take a trip to Charing Cross. We're going to go to a nightclub, which I do believe is now the nightclub Gay. The Global Village, it was called Global Village when we used to go down there, and they played some serious songs. So a little visit to the Global Village tomorrow.
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0: Digging into some new songs. They were beautiful for August. We've got you covered on the big ones. This is Alex.

football season is edging nearer. There's first round of the Carabao Cup this weekend. That's interesting. Doing it on Saturday. Good idea, though. Then we've got the Community Shield, whatever they call it these days, the following week. And then Premier League's back. And then away we go again. The countdown to kickoff.

0: The Dream Team are all in the house today. They all want to be where it all happens at Delight Tower. So coming up after the big Bin Boring Delights, currently doing the old Top of the Pops dance from 1989, Michael Barnes with his Afternoon Delights, and I reckon he's going to put on a bit of a big show today. Delight Drive with Sheila Beck, and then we've got Bobby Baker, and then we got Jack Locker, and then Melissa. Everyone's here today. Have a delightful one. Tomorrow at 10, we'll do it again.
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2: The government has apologised to the family of PC Andrew Harper, as two of his killers remain eligible for early release. Justice Secretary Alex Norris has acknowledged the decision had created harm, but says the alternative was seeing prisons cease to function. Some 5,000 people are expected to be released under early sentencing changes, down from 6,000. That's after ministers exempted rapists and child sex offenders as part of the scheme to tackle overcrowding in jails. Gianni Infantino's backtrack on plans to sell stakes in a World Cup company to private investors has been called absolutely necessary and beyond question. FIFA's Chief of Global Football Development, Arsene Wenger, has made the statement a week after reports of the plans first came to light. 157 migrants have been capsized crossing the English Channel after the dinghy's engine caught on fire. 54 of the migrants have been taken to France on British Border Security Command boats. It follows Reform UK's proposals to use the Royal Navy to return migrants to France or Belgium under a plan called Operation Fortress. Oil giants BP have recorded their strongest quarterly profits, boosted by volatile energy prices as a result of the Iran war. Campaigners say they're banking more billions from a crisis affecting millions of households. NHS staff are facing a rise in racist treatment from patients. The Society of Radiographers reports staff being called monkeys and dirty foreigners. Their spokesperson, Leandra Archer, says this is becoming far too common.
3: There's a normalisation of racism within society at the minute. I think people are being empowered to be racist, so this has to be dealt with at the highest possible levels.
2: And the poverty-related attainment gap in Scotland schools remains stubbornly high. The findings come amid a results day for Scottish pupils, as a record number of passes at National 5 level were also recorded. That's the latest from Radio News Hub. I'm Holly Hughes.
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2: Persistent heavy rain continuing in some parts with a risk of hail and thunder. Scattered showers elsewhere and staying warm and humid with highs of 29 degrees Celsius.
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11: Good afternoon and welcome to Delight Radio. I am Michael Barnes. I'm with you until 4 o'clock, and wherever you are on the work, going out to work, working from home, or just taking a well-earned break, take me with you. And thank you so much to Mick Brown for today's show. It was perfect.

It has just gone 1:05 on a beautiful Tuesday afternoon, and I am Michael Barnes here with you until 4 o'clock. And over the next 3 hours, we've got brilliant music, fascinating facts, and plenty of chances to put your knowledge to the test. Perhaps some moments to smile too. So wherever the afternoon takes you, let's make it a great one together. This is Your Delight Radio, always playing the music you want to hear. I also have some news on Pause Live 2026. This year's version is going to be bigger, better than ever. I've been guaranteed that by the team here at Delight Radio as we head to Carl Anderson with Magic here on Delight.

Carl Anderson with Magic at 10 past one. I'm too excited about what we've got coming up because we have Paul's live information to give you. But first, I'm going to kick off with a question. And of course, as always, there is no pressure. It's just a chance to wake the brain and see if you can beat me to the answer. The question is, what country is the world's largest producer of maple syrup? Yes, that stuff you put on your pancakes. What country is the world's largest producer of maple syrup? Let me know. 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Of course it is. And you can contact me there anytime you like. It is a beautiful Tuesday afternoon. This is Delight Radio, playing the music that you want to hear.

Crack, Smack and Butter Bath here on Delight Radio, your favourite radio station. Well, I hope it is, because I'm going to keep you entertained for the next 3 hours with questions like this. What country is the world's largest producer of maple syrup? What do you think it is? There's lots of guesses, but I think all of you should have got Canada. 70% of the world's maple comes from Quebec in Canada. It takes 40 litres of sap to make just 1 litre of syrup. And the maple leaf is, of course, Canada's national symbol. We all know that bit. Quebec also maintains a strategic reserve containing millions of kilograms of maple syrup. I imagine that's just in case we all get rather hungry with our pancakes. Up next, details on Pause Live 2026.

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Ladies, this is definitely for you. 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

Whether you're working through the afternoon, out on the road, or simply taking 5 minutes for yourself, thank you for taking Delight Radio with you and making it part of your day. It's time to take a little journey now. Five clues, one destination. Let's see how quickly you can work out where we're heading. That is coming up next. Never Down by Another Taste here on Delight Radio, always playing the music you want to hear. Name That Place is next.

It is time for Name That Place. This city is famous for its cobbled streets. It has a castle overlooking the North Sea. It's known as the Granite City, and the River Dee meets the sea here. It's Scotland's third largest city. Yes, another Scotland. I went to Scotland last time. It was Edinburgh, so it's not Edinburgh. I think I gave you the answer as well. Much of this place was being built locally, quarried granite mine. The university was founded in 1495. More clues to come. This is Delight Radio.

A little peek behind the curtain. I wasn't born in the 70s, but this couple were. They were the 70s ultimate R&B power couple. Nicholas Ashford and Valerie Simpson, of course, from Ashford and Simpson. It seems to hang on one of the best songs I've heard this afternoon. It is coming up to 1:30, and here are some more clues to name that place. I told you about the university. It was founded in 1495. The city also has 45 parks and gardens. It has one of Europe's busiest heliports because of the North Sea energy industry. And an interesting fact here, in sunshine, the granite sparkles, giving this location the nickname the Silver City. I don't think many places could be called the Silver City. London is dirty and rough and horrible. Ooh, let's go to the Cotswolds. I was speaking to a guest this morning in one of the interviews I do outside of here, and it was beautiful. They were talking about how they lived in the Cotswolds for a short period of time. Then they moved to Surrey, and then they decided to move back to London. I mean, I'd go at least back to Surrey or Cotswolds. It's lovely out there, isn't it? Especially at this time of year with the heat wave we are receiving. So the answer to the question, all the clues I've given you coming up very, very shortly. If you know the answer, download the Delight Radio app and let me know. I'm always interested in the wrong answers as well. Don't purposely get them wrong. Come on, guys. But yes, I'd love to know some of the wrong answers. This is Delight Radio, playing the music you want to hear.

0: absolutely beautiful South African music here on Delight Radio. This Amuloni is Zulu word meaning shame or shyness. I love the quiet melodies in it. And if you're after more South African music, Anika Kana and Alex Solomon are also South African. So if you're interested in that sort of nice, relaxed vibe, go check those guys out. Vino Keys and Limo Pastry as well. They also come up when you type in them. They have a really nice voice to them. So you want to know where Name That Place was today? It was Aberdeen. Aberdeen, the Silver City. Definitely not Edinburgh. There is one more city that I might use for next week, completing the Scotland collection, so stay tuned. It's always best that conversations start with a question, and hopefully you can take this one away with you. This is Delight Radio. I'm coming straight back as we go to Name That Star.
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Leave Me Alone, The Allergies, and Don't Leave Me Alone, Please. Stay with me here on Delight Radio. Five clues are coming your way, and see if you can name today's star. Ian, name that star before I reveal the answer. Can't wait for that one. Coming up straight after Robin Thicke.

0: The amazing Robin Thicke, Take Me Higher. And if you want to go higher, why not go to California? Release a song called Good Luck Babe, Rise to Fame Independently, Wear Colourful Outfits on Stage, and become a breakthrough artist of 2024. This is what Name That Star did, but who am I talking about? I'll give you a clue, it's a lady. Her stage name was also inspired by her grandfather. Yes, names inspired by grandfathers means more to an artist than anything because it means it's been passed down. So, basically, born in California, Good Luck Babe, rose to fame independently. Who am I? This is Delight Radio.
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in New York, Georgia Cecil here on Delight Radio, playing the music that you want to hear, and hopefully you are enjoying your afternoon. It's coming up to 10 to 2. Very difficult for me to say on air. 10 to 2, it is, so be it. We are looking at naming that star, the California female act who wrote Good Luck Babe, rose to fame independently, and known for colourful stage outfits. One of UK's biggest breakthrough artists of 2024, and named after her grandfather. It's of course Chapel Roan. Plenty more of that to come. Chapel Roan here on Delight. We are going to go back in time. We're going to rewind the clock very shortly, as we give you 5 moments from 1 year, and your job is to tell me which one. Get those biscuits ready for me, get that tea, get that cake, settle in. It is Delight Radio.

0: PJ Morton Mutual here on Delight Radio. And if you love that song, head to the Delight Radio website. Why not? And choose it as one of your favourites. We really do look at all the votes, and that makes up your future playlists. And this is obviously included in one of the best playlists we have. We are going to be heading back in time very, very soon. And the afternoons do seem to be moving very, very quickly, particularly on a Tuesday, 1 till 4. I'm Michael Barnes.
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0: Dawn Richard featuring Durand Bernard, Baby Can We, and yes, we certainly can. We're going to rewind the clock after 2 o'clock because your news and weather is up next here on Delight Radio. Hope you're having a fantastic afternoon.
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2: Tory leader Kemi Badenoch has criticised the government's prison's early release scheme. It comes after the Justice Secretary apologised to the family of PC Andrew Harper, as two of his killers remain eligible for early release.
3: I'm here, out with police. I see the hard work they do. The idea that one of their killers will be out on early release, or some of their killers, I should say, out on early release, is horrific.
2: The 28-year-old police officer sustained fatal injuries after being dragged down a country road by three teenagers fleeing the scene of a burglary in 2019. Fires are being deliberately started on a mountain in Wales. That's according to South Wales Fire and Rescue Service, who've been tackling the major incident, Ferndale wildfire, in the Rhondda Valley since Saturday. A dinghy carrying 157 migrants has capsized in the English Channel after its engine caught fire at sea. Some 54 of the migrants were taken to France on British vessels. It comes a day after Reform UK proposed using the Royal Navy to return migrants to France or Belgium. Oil company BP have raked in their strongest quarterly profits due to oil prices soaring during the Iran war. Campaigners have accused them of profiteering from a climate crisis, while millions of households are paying the price through sky-high energy bills. Racist treatment of NHS staff is on the rise. Workers report being told they're dirty foreigners who are taking jobs. Leandra Archers from the Society of Radiographers, she says staff are being forced to put up with it.
4: I think we all have to work together to eradicate this, not only in the workplace but in society. There is no place for racism in our profession, in our workplaces, or indeed in our society.
2: And the results for Scottish pupils' exams are in, and almost 8,000 more have passed National 5 level than last year. Scotland's Education Secretary has called the results incredibly positive, but says there's still more to do to close the poverty education gap. That's the latest from Radio News Hub. I'm Holly Hughes.
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2: Persistent heavy rain continuing in some parts with a risk of hail and thunder. Scattered showers elsewhere and staying warm and humid with highs of 29 degrees Celsius.
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0: I love hearing that Pause Live information. We're going to give you more on that very, very shortly. But Thomas Edison is going back in time. He demonstrated the practical electric light bulb in this year. The Tate Bridge disaster shocked Britain. Woolworth opened its first store. The Anglo-Zulu War took place. And Gilbert and Sullivan performed. What year could this possibly be?

sometimes all you need is one or two great songs to reset your day, and hopefully we've got that coming up. This was Chaka Khan with Fate on Delight Radio. Up next we have Penny Wells, I Wanna Be More. You are. This is Delight, like I said, playing the music that you want to hear. Hope you're having a good afternoon.

0: Penny Wells, I Want to Be More You Are. That leads us nicely to the Pause Live event on this year, 2026, of course, Saturday, the 10th of October at St. Paul's, Sandcroft in London, 9 a.m. till 5 p.m. I'm going to give you all the details very, very shortly, but I just thought it's a women's event. This is a powerful woman, Penny Wells. They link very nicely together. The year is coming up very soon.
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3: 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Just

That's The Way, MF Robots here on Delight Radio. An amazing song, really high energy for a Tuesday afternoon. It is a quarter past two of that Tuesday afternoon. I'm Michael Barnes with you until 4 o'clock today when Sheila takes over. I'm very excited to see Sheila Beck taking over at 4 o'clock on the afternoon. Oh, no, it's the evening. It's the evening, 4 till 7. Getting you ready when you're picking the kids up or just relaxing, cooking dinner. Whatever you decided to do today, Sheila Beck will keep you company. Now, Thomas Edison demonstrated a practical electronic light bulb. The Tay Bridge disaster shocked Britain. Woolworth opened its full first store. And the Anglo-Zulu War took place. The year was 1879. How many of you got that? I mean, I hope you're ready, because coming up very shortly, we're going to have a Riddle Me This, a quick challenge. It sounds simple until you really think about it. Don't you worry, that is coming up very, very shortly.

0: 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Now, I clearly read that information out to make sure it's all correct, but I do believe in women in empowerment, hormones, and making sure that women are safe and well, doing whatever they do best and whatever activity they are doing. And of course, they could be sitting at home listening to Delight Radio in the afternoons with me, Michael Barnes. Coming up very shortly, we have Shaggy and Tanya and Corey Lucas straight after this. Stay in touch. We have Riddle Me This as well. Lots going on. Delight Radio.
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I've also realised we do dementia support as well on a Sunday, 9 o'clock. So we're covering all bases here on Delight. If you need help, Delight is here for you. Your riddle is coming up next. And here it is, riddle me this. What has cities, rivers and mountains, but no houses, water or trees? What has cities, rivers and mountains, but no houses, water or trees? Answer coming very soon.

if it's safe to do so, wave those hands in the air. And if you're at work, go outside and wave your hands and see what reactions you get from passers-by. Tanya Tanya here on Delight Radio, one of my favourite songs. I Want to Feel, and I'm definitely feeling this song on a Tuesday afternoon at 2:30. She's going to go again. Here we go. A lovely way to bring your 2:30 to a close. Tanya Tanya, I Want to Feel on Delight Radio. As you know, we only play the music that you want to hear. And if you want more great music, head to the website. If you like this song, it's on our playlist. So if you think, oh, what's that song's name of any other songs we played today, head to the Delight Radio website and it'll be all there for you. Oh, dance for you. Carrie Lucas is coming up very, very shortly. But we have to answer the riddle that we gave you before. What has cities, rivers and mountains, but no houses, water or trees? I don't think you'd survive without any of those, would you? What has cities, rivers and mountains, but no houses, water or trees? It is, of course, a map. A map, everybody. Some known maps are 4,000 years old. And Google Maps is used by over 1 billion people a month. Are you one of those users? Of course you are. This is Delight Radio.

Dance with you, Carrie Lucas, here on Delight Radio. I think that is enough dancing from Carrie. Carrie, you can come back next week. We'll dance with you next week. Don't you worry, we promise. So that was a Dance with you, Carrie Lucas, here on Delight Radio. If you've only just joined us, plenty more music and plenty more fun and lots still to come this afternoon with me, Michael Barnes. It's 2:30. And we are calling all film and TV fans. Let's find out today's question. Is it an easy win or one that you'll be scratching your head over? I'm going to be asking you this question here. Who plays Elphaba in the film Wicked? Who plays Elphaba in the film Wicked? Who knows that? Wicked has been around for a very long time. I think, is it Andrew Lloyd Webber? I could be wrong. But I do like the Andrew Lloyd Webber catalogue of plays. He did mess up with Cats, of course. James Corden starred in that one. He didn't do too well, did he? They did get Judi Dench in to try and boost the numbers. That didn't work either. So Andrew Lloyd Webber, I would say do better, but you've already had so many successes. Do any of you know if he was involved with Matilda as well? That would be interesting to find out. So any of you with any musical knowledge on Andrew Lloyd Webber, let me know today. And you can message in through the Delight Radio app. That would be fantastic to get you involved with that as we carry on with the very, very best music that we have to offer as we play the music that you want to hear.

0: Who plays Ophelba in the film Wicked? The answer is coming up very, very soon. Keep it here, keep it delight. As you know, we play the music that you want to hear.
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It's 2:45 here on Delight Radio, and I am taking you to new highs with Serene featuring Addy Oasis. And this is an oasis of a song. You don't see it coming, but it hits you very hard when the chorus hits. Who plays Elphaba? Elphaba in the film Wicked? Cynthia Erivo certainly does. Emmy, Grammy, and Tony Award winning Cynthia Erivo. Based on one of the most successful musicals ever, Ariana Grande stars alongside her as Glinda. She also performed all of her own songs in the film. The stage production of Wicked has been seen by more than 65 million people. I mean, 65 million people watching Wicked, and I have it confirmed it may be an Andrew Lloyd Webber production. That was perfect. Nice little surprises here on the radio. More to come as we go higher or lower next. This is Delight Radio, playing the music that you want to hear.

0: 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Now, it is time to trust your instincts with Higher or Lower. Make sure you definitely lock in your answer before I reveal it. Is Ben Nevis higher or lower than 1,500 meters? And there was definitely a theme with these because I had a mountain-based question last week as well. But hey-ho, here we are. Is Ben Nevis higher or lower than 1,500 meters? Find out right after this, very shortly.
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1: Higher or Lower before here, Nathan Haynes, Brother of Mine, featuring Vanessa Freeman. Is Ben Effis higher or lower than 1,500 metres? The correct answer is, of course, lower. It stands at 1,300 metres. It's the highest mountain in the UK. Around 125,000 people attempt the climb every year. That is an incredible number of people. Delight Radio, playing the music that you want to hear.

Brother of Mine, featuring Vanessa Freeman, here on Delight Radio by Nathan Haynes. Now, I'm excited. You know, every single week I come fully planned with a little show prep. We've got quiz questions, riddles, all sorts going, all sorts flying around, all sorts of answers that you've probably never heard of, and some, let's be honest, you have.

0: Next, you're listening to Falling in Time, Miguel Miggs and Lisa Shaw. Hope you're enjoying the music. Another more facts for you about Monopoly. The bank can never, ever run out of money. So if you run out of money and everyone's got it, you just write little notes to it. That's an interesting rule, isn't it? Also, there is £20,580 available in a normal standard game of Monopoly. But what I find interesting about Monopoly is how there's so many adaptations. There are Star Wars adaptations. There's a Newcastle United adaptation, Bulgaria adaptation. I knew that because of my sister. She's born in Bulgaria and she bought me the set for Christmas. I was absolutely delighted. Hopefully she'll get me another one this year. There's National Trust. There's The Simpsons. But the travel and Mega Monopoly always fascinates me. How you can play Monopoly with just cards. Have you ever played Monopoly on the move? Let me know on at Delight Radio. Download the app. You can contact me there with all of your Monopoly facts. A very interesting one to end on is that Monopoly was used in World War II because they realised they can hide little compasses and actual money inside the sets and no one would realise. I think that's very, very clever. Would they do that today? Probably not. But that's very exciting Monopoly facts for you. We have the news and weather coming up, and I hope you enjoyed the Today in History. 1935, the build of a Monopoly. 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
2: A 14-year-old boy has drowned after going into the water at a dock. The Metropolitan Police say officers were called just before 7 p.m. on Monday to report that a boy had entered the dock on the Isle of Dogs in East London. The boy was retrieved from the river at 10:30 p.m. and pronounced dead. Kemi Badenoch has criticised the government's prisons early release scheme.
3: The fact is the government had to be forced into this by me and so many other people bringing the victims out. They shouldn't have had to do that. And yet still, killers are going to be released, like the killers of PC Andrew Harper.
2: It follows a revision of plans to cut some prison sentences, with rapists, serious child sex offenders and grooming offenders now excluded. Meanwhile, the Justice Secretary has apologised to the family of PC Andrew Harper, as two of his killers remain eligible for early release. 157 migrants have been capsized crossing the English Channel after the dinghy's engine caught on fire. 54 of the migrants have been taken to France on British Border Security Command boats. Gianni Infantino's backtrack on plans to sell stakes in a World Cup company to private investors has been called absolutely necessary and beyond question. FIFA's Chief of Global Football Development, Arsene Wenger, has made the statement a week after reports of the plans first came to light. NHS staff have been called monkeys and patients have refused to be treated by non-white staff. That's amid a reported rise in racism across the health service. The Society of Radiographers did the research. Leandra Archer is their spokesperson.
4: People don't feel confident to report incidences of racism and they don't feel like there is going to be any meaningful action when they do actually report these incidences.
2: And nearly 150,000 students in Scotland have received their results today. Pass rates for highers and advanced highs are up and a new record's been reached for the number of National 5 passes. That's the latest from Radio News Hub. I'm Holly Hughes.
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2: Rain and scattered showers across much of the UK, but mostly dry elsewhere. A warmer evening expected too, with lows of 13 degrees Celsius.
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Delicate by the amazing Miss Sea Lion. And of course, you can still get her t-shirts. She's still promoting the t-shirt on the Delight Radio website. Who wouldn't want a Delight Radio t-shirt? I certainly want one. I still haven't got one. Tony J, sort me out a t-shirt, please. Thank you very much. He is going to be here on a dedication special on Saturdays as well. So that's very, very special to us here. Right after the Dementia Hour as well. So lots going on. There's Dementia Hour on the Sunday. So yeah, plenty going on here at Delight Radio to keep you company. And we have Sheila Beck coming up very, very soon at 4 o'clock. She'll be here treating you to the very, very, very best music. I have a would you rather. Would you rather this or that?

0: It's just gone 10 past three, or just coming up to 10 past three, if you want to be very accurate about it, here on Delight Radio. And I want to tell you about Pause Live, bringing you women's health, hormones and well-being together, all under one roof. 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Where should we go? Yasmin Lacey and Funk Rosso, I believe they'll be up next.
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Yasmin Lacey, the sweetest season. And what is the sweetest season to you? I would say winter for me. No heat waves, nice and quiet. You can play in the snow. And as I have a little niece, you can throw in the snow and she can make snow angels. But the summer's just as good. Head to the beach, take her there, long walks with the family. Absolutely perfect, amazing. And I would say any season that you have leaves on the floor as well, you can kick them. You see someone tidying up a pile of leaves, my niece normally goes and kicks them. So yeah, thank you very much for that one. Would you rather this or that? Would you rather arrive 30 minutes early or 10 minutes late? This is going to be a very quick one because I am always early for absolutely everything and never late. And when I am, there's a very good reason for it. We have two songs from Sivara here coming up on Delight Radio, one after the other.

0: Till the Sunrise. Sivara, I think that was probably the best. 4 minutes and 47 seconds of your Tuesday afternoon. And if it wasn't, let me know why. And if it was, also let me know why. Would you rather arrive 30 minutes early or 10 minutes late? I'm going to end this now. I think everyone should be early for everything they ever do. Lateness is never good. If you are late to things, why? Let me know. Download the Delight Radio app and tell me why you are late for things or why you're always early.
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Okay, a little bit of fact or fiction now for you. Sharks existed before trees. Sharks existed before trees. Fact or fiction? Let me know straight after this.

The energy is high here on Delight Radio, and I can see Sheila Beck getting ready for her 4 o'clock show, 4 till 7, keeping you company while you're cooking, bringing the kids home, or simply relaxing, whether that is with a cup of tea, a cocktail, or a non-alcoholic beer in my case. What are you doing this evening? What will you be doing with Sheila? I'll be giving you all those details very, very shortly. But first, sharks existed before trees. Facts or fiction? Let me know.

Barry, of course, we will let the music play, but I'm halfway through a quiz question, so I'm going to have to just let it roll for a little bit. But we are letting the music play. Barry White here on Delight Radio playing the music. I'm sure you definitely wanted to hear this one. Okay, so were sharks around before trees? They absolutely were. Sharks were 450 million years ago, and trees roughly evolved into a full living tree 350 million years ago. So, and also, the land was covered by trees in that time after 350 million years. So they were first.

Kings of R&B by Sorbet here on Delight Radio, and it has just gone past 3:30, which means we've got time for one more question, one more answer, and a bit more facts on the Sharks. Sharks have survived 5 evolutions or extinction events, and they are 200 years older than most dinosaurs. That is an incredible fact. We have a true or false coming up, and then we take back and relax the station to our final thought, preparing you for Sheila. Sheila Beck will be here at 4 o'clock. And if I've introduced at least one fact into your routine that you can chat about at the pub or down at the park or the school gates, then I think I've done my job for the day. This is Michael Barnes. I'm here with you for another 25 minutes, and then Sheila Beck.

0: Your final question of this Delight Radio Trivia Tuesday with me, Michael Barnes. It's going to be the statement of octopuses have three hearts. True or false? Octopuses have three hearts. I wonder if I know Doctor Who has two hearts. Correct me if I'm wrong. Oh, gosh. Correct me if I'm wrong, Doctor Who fans. I can imagine there's a lot of you out there. Does Doctor Who have two hearts, three hearts, four hearts? Let me know. Four hearts. I imagine he has two because that's what I've been taught or been told whilst watching. But does he have three? There's been numerous Doctor Whos. Are you into Doctor Who sci-fi? We mentioned before there's a Monopoly game for Star Wars. There is also one for Doctor Who. There's actually probably one for every single major brand in the whole world. What Doctor Who has more than two hearts, if any? And what's your favourite Monopoly brand? I mean, gosh, we're almost finished today, but get in touch very quickly. Download the Delight Radio app. Let me know what you think of the show as well. Keith Robertson was just playing Can't Change yesterday, and completely right.
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Is the boogie in your soul? I certainly hope so. This is Delight Radio. I'm Michael Barnes. Taking up to 4 o'clock. That was, of course, Boogies in My Soul, Chaka Khan, and the incredible, I think he's a bit quiet, isn't he? Snoop Dogg. He's very, very busy, actually. Kevin Hart is interviewing all the time. They have a nice little podcast together, so why not get in touch with that? I don't know if it's soulful, like the Delight Radio playlist, but it certainly is intriguing. Kevin Hart in himself is very intriguing as well. So, do octopuses have 3 hearts? Of course they do. 2 hearts pump blood around the gills, 1 pumps blood around the body, and their blood is blue because it is full of copper. They are among the most intelligent and squeezable invertebrates because they fit through very small gaps. 1 heart stops beating while an octopus swims. Very interesting. So I'm going to play a few more songs and then we're going to have my final thought of the day, which obviously ends on a really, really good note. So hope you've had a great time with me. My thought of the day plays after Ricky Ricardo.

Always ending the show with high, high energy. Ricky Ricardo, 9 seconds. And look, it's not normally that we do this on the radio, but I'm in such a good mood. I'm so excited that you are with me on a Tuesday afternoon. I'm going to treat you to a big old glow up by Ricky Ricardo as well. Yes, two Ricky Ricardo songs in a row. That should lead you nicely onto Sheila Beck. And of course, my final thought, which is coming very shortly. Now, let's enjoy. Oh, I'm going to enjoy this. My favorite song, Glow Up, Ricky Ricardo.

0: Here we go, guys. Last few tracks from me. We're entering our glow up of the afternoon. Final thoughts are to come. Almost 4 o'clock, 10 to 4.
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Broken Strings, Beat Arrivals and Natasha Watts, of course, here on Delight Radio. It has been an absolute pleasure joining me for the last 3 hours of fun entertainment, and hopefully you've taken something away. This is my final link, and then I'll leave you to Sheila Beck, who will take you from 4 till 7 as you enjoy your dinner, pick up the kids, or simply have a rest. And we've already discussed what drinks you're going to be having, whether it's cocktails, cups of tea. I think I'm going to just settle for water. I think I'll just have some water, nice cold iced water, or maybe a chai latte if you're being fancy. So thank you again for joining me. My final thought is that, of course, the future depends on what you do today. Small actions becoming great achievements, focusing on what you can control. Progress comes from one step at a time. Every day is a new opportunity. And of course, we're going to be optimistic about the future. You can join me next week, 1 till 4. You can always join me 1 to 4 every Tuesday. I don't think I'll have a Tuesday off. I think I'll be here with you for fun trivia-based facts. And, of course, the little things like Monopoly. I love Monopoly. Do you like Monopoly? Final chance to tell me. Thank you for joining me. I'll see you next week. Sheila Beck is just around the corner. She's waving at me. Yes, she wants the seat. Okay, Sheila, I'm leaving. I'm leaving right now. We're going to leave you the end of Broken Strings, and then that is it for me. Thank you for joining me, like I said before. Bye-bye.

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1: Tory leader Kemi Badenoch has criticised the government's prisons early release scheme and offered her own suggestions.
2: We still need to build prisons, we need to remove foreign criminals, and we should do what Conservatives had planned to do 2 years ago, which Labour stopped, which is rent prison spaces from other countries.
1: It comes as the Justice Secretary has apologised to the family of PC Andrew Harper, as two of his killers remain eligible for early release. The 28-year-old police officer sustained fatal injuries after being dragged down a country road by three teenagers in a car back in 2019. A 14-year-old boy has drowned after going into the water near a dock. The Metropolitan Police say officers were called just before 7 p.m. on Monday to reports that the boy had entered the water on the Isle of Dogs. The boy was retrieved from the river at 10:30 and pronounced dead at the scene. NHS staff are facing a rise in racist treatment from patients. The Society of Radiographers reported staff being called insulting and racist names whilst at work. Their spokesperson, Leandre Archer, says this is becoming far too common.
3: There's a normalisation of racism within society at the minute. I think people are being empowered to be racist. So this has to be dealt with at the highest possible levels. We all have to take responsible for what we say publicly.
1: A dinghy carrying 157 migrants has capsized in the English Channel after its engine caught fire. They were rescued from the water by French vessels, aided by two British Border Security Command boats and an RLNI lifeboat. Around 54 people were taken back to France on the British vessels. Lionel Messi has donated money to help restore an area around Madrid hit by wildfires. The former Barcelona star donated €80,000 to the cause after widespread damage to land and property happened in the area. And the Scottish Greens have called for an end to an antiquated exam system. Recommendations supported by the Greens would see an end to exams for S4 pupils. That's the latest from Radio News Hub. I'm Matthew Dudley.
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1: There's rain and scattered showers across the UK this afternoon, mainly in the western areas though. Very warm and humid conditions persist in the east, with highs of around 29 degrees Celsius.
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Good afternoon. That's ended faster than I thought it was going to. Player, my Nick Hansen. Good afternoon. Welcome to your Drive Time show here on Delight Radio with me, Sheila Beck, sitting in for Mark Dodson while he's away, having a cheeky week off, which he thoroughly deserves. A big thank you to Michael Barnes for the afternoon Delight show. That was brilliant. I have been sitting and listening to the radio most of the day while I've been battling with a sewing machine that has refused to work. It's great, isn't it, when you want to get some projects done and nothing's going your way. However, we've got some great music lined up for you here on the Drive Time show here on Delight Radio. And wherever you are, whatever you're doing, good afternoon to you.

0: Carl Anderson and Buttercup. Told you, there's some great music here. Playing the music that you want to hear for the rest of the Drive Time show here on Delight Radio. We're looking at the roads at the moment. There's lots of incidents going on. So I think what we'll do is we'll pop straight over to have a look and see what's going on with the traffic and travel right now and give you an update.
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0: That's it, get some of the serious things out of the road before we get onto the nonsense, I think. So, what's going on? A1 Archway Road southbound is closed due to emergency repairs and water main work between Wembley Road and Poultry Street. We've got Surrey One Lane is closed due to emergency barrier repairs on the M23 southbound from Junction 8, Junction 7 and to Junction 9. Traffic is coping well, however. M25 Buckinghamshire, traffic is easy and there was an earlier accident on the M25 clockwise just after Junction 16. And queuing traffic in one lane closed due to recovery work and a broken down car on the M25 clockwise from Junction 5. It was busy on the M25 yesterday as well. In Kent, stop start traffic as always at the Dartford Tunnels. Travel time through that area is about 35 minutes. And let's see where else we're going on the roads at the moment. Looking into Birmingham at the moment, the Broad Street is partially blocked, slow traffic due to an accident. That's at Islington Row Middleway, that's Five Rows Island, on the roundabout. It's causing problem there as well. And up in Manchester, quite a few bits going on. The M67 eastbound is closed. Traffic congestion even, due to a police incident from Junction 3 Clarkway to Junction 4. The M60 Greater Manchester queuing traffic due to an earlier accident on the M60 between Junction 25 and 24. That's anti-clockwise. And the M65 in Lancashire, traffic has now returned to normal. The object on the road in both ways has closed the road at Junction 12. It's now all free-flowing now there. M60 over the Barton Bridge, Greater Manchester, stop-start traffic over the bridge clockwise before Junction 12. Travel time is 35 minutes in that area as well. Let's take a quick look, shall we, at the rails today. Yesterday was a nightmare. Most of the services were blocked yesterday. And again, we've got no service on the South Eastern at London, Charing Cross and at Waterloo. Skybus, all Skybus flights between Newquay and the Isle of Scilly are cancelled. There's buses running instead of trains on the cross country. Merseyrail normal service has resumed. And the Eurotunnel waiting time of up to an hour and 45 minutes for the passenger Eurotunnel service at Folkestone. At the moment, all the services have problems on there. So please do check with your provider before you head out. And District, we've still got trains that are not stopping on the District and Piccadilly line at Barons Court. And the Elizabeth line, no service on the Elizabeth line between Paddington and Reading and between Paddington and Heathrow Airport. So if you're going on holiday, you need to get to the airport, you're going to have to find another way. If you spot a problem we're not talking about, please, as always, let me know. You can email in sheilabeck@delightradio.com. Either your passenger can do that or you can pull in and make sure it's safe and legal to do so. We do appreciate getting some updates. Thank you very much.
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0: Jody Watley and The Dawn. Before that, Sam Redmore and Just Can't Wait. Well, I just can't wait to have a look and see what national days are today. National Chocolate Chip Cookie Day. I've got some of them in my cupboard at home. National White Wine Day. Haven't got that. Prefer red, to be fair. Single Working Women's Day. US Coast Guard's Birthday. Air Conditioning Appreciation Days. I think my daughter's air conditioner in her car's not working. She will definitely appreciate it when that's been fixed. I know she will. I think that's tomorrow. It's International Clown Week. Some people are really terrified of clowns, aren't they? But how about this? Hooray for Kids Days. Yeah. Hooray for Kids Day shines a spotlight on the unique perspectives and boundless joy that children bring into the world every August the 4th. No other day at all, just August the 4th. This special day encourages adults to embrace their inner child, oh, I like this, and appreciate the innocence, love and curiosity that kids embody. Celebrate by spending quality time with your children, engaging in playful activities and fostering their sense of humour and wonder, or spend some time with your friends doing some childish things. Yeah, go to the park, sit on the swings, do deaf things like that. What is it, make chalk pictures on the pavement and things like that. I don't know how far you get with that. But we were also looking at yesterday at the real luxuries in life. Quite a few came in yesterday. Time, health, a quiet mind, slow mornings, the ability to travel, rest without guilt. How about this, a good night's sleep? This is a fun fact for you today. Paper. Most people fall asleep in 7 minutes. How's that? That's not long at all, is it? So for those that are very restless and tossing and turning all night, no, 7 minutes it should take you to actually nod off, which I think is great. We're looking at the barbecue fun facts as well today. Some more of those coming in. But if you want to join in and let me know what is a real luxury in your life. You know, when we say the best things in life are free, what for you are the best things in life? Let's have a look. My email is sheilabeck@delightradio.com. Please join in. I would love to know what your thoughts are on that. What is your real luxury in life when we're thinking of things that are free? We'll go through some of them as well as we go through the rest of Drive Time.
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2: Yeah. Yeah.

Solar Rossa and Losing Time featuring Maroki. So let's look. We're losing time. We should be outside having a barbecue. That's what we should be doing. Looking at the National Barbecue Week site, some great, great facts about barbecues. Yesterday, we were looking at 3 out of 4 households now own some kind of barbecue grill. In 2025, the UK, the whole of the UK, regained its number one European barbecue national status, overtaking Germany, because we had around 155 million barbecues. The average number of barbecues held per family has gone from 2.5 in the summer up to about 10. Some places are a lot more than that. We have loads of barbecues. We do. I've got a big family. So we all share, take turns to go around to each other's houses, bring different foods and whatever. It's great. The overall barbecue and eating al fresco eating market is worth $1.75 billion. It's up $150 million from 1997. Although barbecues and eating out has now become a standard summer meal format, it's still classed as an indulgence or treat, with 33% likening barbecue to a dinner party in terms of entertainment value. Here's another fact. Despite the ongoing cost of living crisis, many consumers are now indulging themselves as a way of lightening the load and will now spend, I think this is a bit low to be fair, will now spend over £40 on food and drink for a family and friends barbecue, up from £16 just 5 years ago. I do believe it's slightly higher than that. Got some more facts for you in just a moment. Our love is up next.

Love that. I love Prospect Park featuring AJ Lewis. Back to the barbecues. I know it's a bit late in the day, but somebody will be firing up the barbie at some point. Despite the overall slowing of the plant-based or meat-free market, vegetarian or vegan options are still increasing in popularity on the barbecue, in line with the continuing trends towards a more flexitarian offer. Is that a word? Flexitarian offer in the choice of barbecued food. I told you it was watermelon and courgettes yesterday. It wasn't a good match, I don't think. It is estimated that around 271%, is that a percentage, of all barbecues in 2025 contained a primary plant-based or meat-free base. So the vegetarians are taking over with the barbecue, with their food as well. And another fact, over the last few years, there's been a clear gastro-grilling move. The sausage to swordfish and burger to brochette evolution in the style and type of food cooked at a barbecue. We do it because we compete to see who can have the weirdest food on the barbecue. However, in 2025, chicken, and despite a small volume increase of 0.1.2, lost its number one slot to pork, which achieved a third meat share, although suffering some of the volume decline. Chicken was a second, followed by burgers. Sausages slipped to 19.2%, with kebabs rising and steak steady. Fish has also increased, and vegetables are the biggest risers, increased by 43%. Who knew? I'll give you some more of those great facts later on. Those are courtesy, I do have to mention, from the website National Barbecue Week. It says to give them a mention. I think we should do that if they've sorted all the facts out. Rosalind Candy's up next with If Only They Knew.

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0: Dave and Marissa featuring Ron Carroll, and that's All Around the World. Before that, if only they knew, it's If They Only Knew by Russell in Candy. Get it the right way around, that would be better, wouldn't it? Good afternoon to Blue Sand and Ivy. Got some great messages in from you two today. Great to have you with me. I will read those out in just a moment, but first we're going to head over and see what's going on with the traffic and travel.
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0: So the major thing is we've still got the incident on the M67 Greater Manchester, Junction 3 to Junction 4, both directions closed due to a police incident. The A628 Woodhead Pass closed both ways between Hollingsworth and Flouch roundabout. That's after a serious collision. M1 lane closures and slowdowns northbound, Junction 44 to 45, overnight work start at 8:30 this evening. M11 residual delays near Harlow after the earlier incident, and the M25 slow clockwise between Junction 8 and Junction 9 at the moment. Let's take a look. One lane closed due to emergency barrier repairs on the M23 southbound. That's from Junction 8 to 9. Traffic is coping well. Traffic easing after the earlier accident on the M25 at Junction 16. Queue in traffic at one lane closed due to recovery work and broken down car. Clockwise on the M25 from Junction 5 as well. Let's see what else is ongoing in and around the London area at the moment. Western Avenue in Ealing. Queue in traffic westbound from Hanger Lane to Greenford roundabout in the roadsworks area. Lots ongoing there at the moment. Up in Birmingham as well, we've got the M6 and M5 where they intersect. Always busy up there. I don't think I've ever seen it not being busy up there, and especially on drive time. Birmingham Road, both ways closed due to HS2 works between Manor Drive and South Drive as well. And we've got up in Manchester, we were talking about that earlier, issue going on the M67 closed eastbound, traffic congestion due to the police incident. Junction 3 to Junction 4, M60 queuing traffic due to earlier accident on the M60 between Junction 25 and 24 as anti-clockwise, and the M65 in Lancashire, traffic returning to normal after the earlier object on the road has been removed. So all well and good there. On the rails, please do check the providers before you head out on the railways. There is reduction in carriages on one, electrical supply problems another, and an earlier line side fire. So please, whichever way you're going, just check with your provider. Trains are not stopping on the District Line and the Piccadilly Line westbound at Barons Court. And on the Elizabeth Line, no service on the Elizabeth Line between Paddington and Reading and between Paddington and Heathrow Airport. So if you need to get on to the airport for your holidays, you might need to take a different route.
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popular the weekend and play ball. Popular barbecues, I think they're really popular, but Blue Sun says no. We'll get to her email in just a moment. 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All you have to do is email me, sheilabeck@delightradio.com, and we can give you a mention. We're going up to the news at 6. I'll catch you just after.

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1: Tory leader Kemi Badenoch has criticised the government's prison's early release scheme. It comes after the Justice Secretary had to apologise to the family of PC Andrew Harper, as two of his killers remain eligible for early release.
2: I'm here, out with police. I see the hard work they do. The idea that one of their killers will be out on early release, or some of their killers, I should say, out on early release, is horrific.
1: The 28-year-old police officer sustained fatal injuries in 2019. It was after he was dragged down a country road by three teenagers fleeing the scene of a burglary in a car. Four men have been arrested over an atrocious illegal large-scale dumping of waste at a site in Wigan. Residents near the Bolton House Road site have had to endure bad smells whilst a week-long fire caused nearby schools to close. Prime Minister Andy Burnham pledged organised waste crime would not be ignored on his watch. 157 migrants have been capsized crossing the English Channel after their dinghy's engine caught fire. 54 people have now been taken back to France on the British Border Security Command boats. It follows Reform UK's proposals to use the Royal Navy to return them to France or Belgium under a plan they called Operation Fortress. Racist treatment at the NHS is on the rise. Workers have reported being called racist and insulting names whilst on shift. Leandra Archer is from the Society of Radiographers. She says staff are being forced to put up with it.
3: I think we all have to work together to eradicate this, not only in the workplace but in society. There is no place for racism in our profession, in our workplaces, or indeed in our society.
1: Several athletes are unaccounted for after the Commonwealth Games in Scotland. The Ugandan sporting news website NBS Sport said that four members of Uganda's boxing team have reportedly gone missing. They said the athletes did not join the rest of the delegation before the team's scheduled return on Tuesday. That's the latest from Radio News Hub. I'm Matthew Dudley.
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1: There's rain and scattered showers across the UK this afternoon, mainly in the western areas though. Very warm and humid conditions persist in the east, with highs of around 29 degrees Celsius.
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Welcome back to Drive Time here on Delight Radio, playing you the music that you want to hear. Time's now 8 minutes past five. The day's just zipping along. Why do I think it was 6 o'clock already? Oh, never mind, it's just gone after five. We are talking about barbecues. I know that we're going to have a change in the weather. We're supposed to have thunderstorms up north and then later on down in the southwest. But for now, we have got the sun shining and we've got some great fun facts about barbecues. They're not to everybody's cup of tea, by the sound of things. Had this in from Sandra Heishi. I must be one of the only people who have never done a barbecue and have only been to one in my life. Years ago. Well into meat and burgers, so that's not the reason. Just don't fancy it. Which is interesting, because we've got a lovely new fact coming about, you know, we were saying it's a gastro-grilling move now. We've swordfish, bruschetta, we've got pork, we've got chicken, we've got kebabs, and we've got vegetables as well, and fish on the barbecue. Here's an interesting fact. The USA have overtaken Australia now as being seen by consumers as the most synonymous with barbecues. US style low and slow has become very fashionable, with pulled pork being especially popular. Hot and spicy food. I mean, we're not talking about burning the sausages. They were black, charcoaled mess. This is really, there's an art to barbecuing and it's just taking your time. So regions such as South Africa, the Caribbean, Mexico, North Africa and Southern US styles such as Cajun and Creole and South American styles are also becoming more popular on the barbecue, as are Japanese Komodo styles. Don't know what that is, have to look that up. As a direct result of the 2020 Rugby World Cup that was staged in Japan. Who knew? We'll get to Ivy's message in just a bit. But we're looking for the best things in life that are free. What are luxuries to you? Let me know what they are. You can text in. You can't text in. You can email in to SheilaBeck@delightradio.com. Got a great list here, but it's always great to add to it. Kashmir's up next with Let the Music Turn You On. And after this, we'll have a quick look at what's going on at the traffic travel.

0: Kashmir and Let the Music Turn You On. Time is now 16 minutes past five. Let's take a look and see what's going on with the roads.
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0: The major, let's turn that down. The major, one of the major incidents today is up in Manchester. The M67 Greater Manchester is still closed both ways, Junction 3 to Junction 4, due to an ongoing police incident, and it's likely to be shut for the remainder of the day. The M60 anti-clockwise in Manchester, severe delays, Junction 25 to Junction 24, following a multi-vehicle crash. Earlier the traffic was held, but it has been lifted now, but there's still about a 30-minute delay remaining. And the A628 Woodhead Pass remains closed both ways between Hollingworth and Flouch roundabout, again after a serious collision. The M1 earlier diesel spill near Junction 40-41 is being cleared. Residual delays, overnight closures start at 8:30. Also, there's heavy rain and thunderstorms forecast across northern England, Wales and south west for this evening. Obviously, there will be reduced visibility on the roads, so just take that into consideration. The M23 in Surrey One Lane is closed due to emergency barrier repairs on the M23 southbound from Junction 8 to 9. Traffic is coping well. And on the M25, one lane is closed and queuing traffic due to recovery work and broken down vehicle after Junction 6 anti-clockwise. Kent, traffic easing, earlier broken down car on the M25 clockwise from Junction 5 has now been removed. Traffic is now getting back to normal there as well. Up in Birmingham, we've got delays around the M6, M5 interchange, as always in that area. I don't think there's ever not been a problem there, to be fair. There's been an accident between Church Road and Northfield Road in Hales Owen. That's the A459. So please know to avoid that area tonight. Again, Greater Manchester, police incident ongoing. And the AM60 traffic is now returning to normal, but there is still that delay there. On the rails at the moment, all areas at the moment are suffering with different things. I mean, the heat's not good, and it's likely to bend the track. So, yeah, there's a lot going on. Please do check before you head out and ask your provider whether the trains are going. Manchester Metrolink revised service there. Network-wide improvements are going on there. And the Blackpool Tramway, no service on the Blackpool Tramway. Between Fisherman's Wharf and Fleetwood Ferry, are giving an update on the trains and the trams on the underground a little bit later on.
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Joyce Rice with Break Me In and Just Blow Me Away by Ark Rose. Blow Me Away, I tell you what, this one's really good. I'm going to have to tell you about this. Pause Live is ready and in the wings to go again for 2026. 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Let's look. Ladies, mainly ladies, this one's for you. 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Please don't miss that this year. It's an incredible event.

Great name, Soul Dharma and Flower. Perfect for what we're talking about today, which is what is the real, what or who is your real luxury in life? Could be a friend. So, Ivy sent in, hi Sheila. Pride coming before a fall, so I have to be really careful. Smiley face. I'm so grateful that I'm able to walk a couple of miles a day. Also love to get out and meet people and have a laugh. All of that costs nothing. Very true. Cheers from Ivy. Gratitude here, that I'm so grateful. Gratitude is an incredible, incredible, easy thing to bring more luxuries into your life. Gardening is a fabulous way to bring luxury into your life. It's a sense of meditation. Some people smelling the flowers. Especially a beautiful summer's day. We've had some gorgeous days where you just wake up, open the curtains, and the sun's just shone. It's just there. It's just there to be had. And walks in the countryside, that's come in as well. Walking on the beach. How about this one? A feeling after a good workout. I do like going to the gym and I do like yoga. So gym, yoga, dancing, swimming, any of those, that feeling afterwards where you feel a bit smug and a bit, yeah, like you've done a good day's work there. Positive attitude, my favourite. That's my favourite. I like people with a positive attitude and a sense of humour and people that smile. Some more coming in. If you want to add to that list, you can. The email is sheilabeck@delightradio.com and I can give you a mention if you like. Just let me know. That's sheilabeck@delightradio.com. If I let you, I love this. I love this. It's the Womack Sisters. Have a listen. See what you think.

0: Evans on the Womack Sisters, If I Let You. We'll be looking at the traffic and travel in a little while as well. Don't forget the M67 still closed, junctions 3 and 4, due to that police incident ongoing at the moment. So we're looking at the real luxuries in life. You know that sentence, the best things in life are free? What is your best thing in life that you look for? Time is one of them. Health, a quiet mind, slow mornings, the ability to travel. That comes in from Claire and Sally, who are always, always in the Canary Isles sunning themselves. But that's not free, is it? But the ability to travel is that you have, you actually have the health and strength to do that. Rest without guilt. I love that. That's really great. A good night's sleep. We know now that most people fall asleep in 7 minutes. Calm and boring days. Meaningful and meaningless conversations. Home-cooked meals. That's a nice... It always tastes better when somebody else cooks it, don't you think? I really am a fan of that. People you love. People who love you back. I think that's a really nice one. And dancing and laughing. People with a good sense of humour, positive attitude. Hugs are really, really important. And they're free, aren't they? Apparently 20 seconds is a good time to hang on to that hug, to get the dopamine going. 30 seconds, if you can hang on that long without feeling claustrophobic, even better. It sends your heart into a joyous mode of all these endorphins that fill your body. And manners. Manners is one of the best things in life that are free. More of the music coming your way in just a moment. We're playing the music that you want to hear. How do you listen in? Tell you what, if you pop along to the website www.delightradio.com, there's some fascinating things and a listen live button. You can take us wherever you go.
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0: Charles Wright and the Watts, 103rd Street Rhythm Band. Express yourself. One of the best things in life that are free is your smile. Have you ever noticed you smile at people and they just smile back? And the sunshine makes people more smiley. Have you noticed that? When it's raining and miserable and cold, everyone just pulls the collar up and just grumpily goes on the way. But in the sunshine, just it brings out the best in everybody. So we're looking at the best things in life that are free. You can let me know on SheilaBeck@delightradio.com. But now we're going to take a look at what's going on with the traffic and travel.
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0: Right, just in, we've got a rolling turn the sound on. Keep forgetting to do that. And then you can't hear me, can you? I know. Rolling roadblock on the M5 south between junction 24 and 25 at the moment. That's just come in, so I'm not really sure what's happened on the motorway, but we'll find out in just a little while. The M67 Greater Manchester still closed both ways. That's junction 3 to 4. Due to an ongoing police incident, it's likely to be shut for the remainder of the day. M60 anti-clockwise Manchester, severe delays on the junction 25 to 24 following a multi-vehicle crash earlier. The traffic was held, but it has been lifted, but there's still delays in that area. And the A628 Woodhead Pass remains closed both ways between Hollingworth and Flouch roundabout after serious collision. The M1 earlier diesel spill near junction 40-41 is clearing. Residual delays and overnight closures start at 8:30 there. We do know that the weather and heavy rain and thunderstorms is going to cause reduced visibility and spray expected later on. So just be mindful of that at the moment. Let's see what else is going on for you on the roads at the moment. M23, one lane closed due to emergency barrier repairs. They're still ongoing between junction 8 and junction 7 southbound. M25, Surrey, one lane is closed and queuing traffic due to recovery work and a broken down vehicle. That's anti-clockwise after junction 6 and traffic easing the earlier broken down car on the M25 from junction 5, but that's clockwise ongoing at the moment. Birmingham, we've still got problems in the M6, M5 interchange and M6 Staffordshire. Southbound partially blocked, slowed due to a broken down vehicle between junction 11, that's Cannock, and junction 10, Wolverhampton, Warsaw direction at the moment. And of course, we know what's going on up in Manchester at the moment. Blackpool Tramway, no service on the Blackpool Tramway between Fisherman's Walk and Fleetwood Ferry either. And I did say, let you know what was going on with the tubes. The trains, as it is at the minute, please check with your providers because there is so many problems, cancellations, buses running instead, that all services on the rails have been affected. On the tubes, minor delays on the central line, cancellations and an earlier fire alert at Lafton, and trains not stopping on the district line and Piccadilly at Barons Court. Severe delays on the northern line now, southbound between Camden Town and Kennington, problems with the signals at Angel, and the trains are not stopping at Barons Court again. Elizabeth's line, no service between Abbeywood and Reading and Abbeywood and Heathrow Airport. Again, if you need to get through that airport, you might need to find another alternative.
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Nobody Believes Me by Sex. We're heading up to the news now. It's 8 minutes to six. Now it's coming up to 6 o'clock. I was an hour fast earlier. We've got, let's look, what's going to take us up there? Betcha She Don't Love You. What a great title for a song. That'll take you up to the news. I'll be with you just after 6 o'clock. We'll have a look at some more stuff that is free, that just makes your heart bounce, and that you consider to be a luxury in your life. Join me just after six.

0: Meanwhile, the Justice Secretary has apologised to the family of PC Andrew Harper. It is two of his killers remain eligible for early release. Four Ugandan boxers have reportedly gone missing in Scotland following the Commonwealth Games. The Ugandan sporting news website NBS Sport reported the athletes did not rejoin the rest of the delegation before the team's scheduled return to Uganda earlier today. As teens across Scotland receive their exam results, the Scottish Government say they've absolutely not failed the working-class children. That said, despite a sizeable gap between the richest and poorest in qualifications, even with a new record number of passes at National 5, Education Sec Mary McCallan spoke after the results were announced.
1: This has been a very, very proud day for Scotland's education system and for our young people. After a bit of a breakthrough year last year where we saw attainment in academic subjects go up and vocational awards really surge, well, Scotland's young people have gone even further this year.
0: A dinghy carrying 157 people has capsized in the English Channel after its engine caught fire at sea. They were rescued from the water by French vessels aided by two British Border Security Command boats and an RNLI lifeboat. Some 54 of the migrants were taken to France on the British vessels, and it comes a day after Reform UK had proposed using the Royal Navy to return people to France or Belgium under a plan that they called Operation Fortress. And Lionel Messi has donated money to help restore an area around Madrid hit by wildfires. The former Barca star donated €80,000. That's the latest here from Radio News Hub. I'm Matthew Dudley.
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0: Rain is likely to continue across the north with scattered showers elsewhere. Mostly dry across east and south of England, where another warm night is expected. Lows of around 13 degrees Celsius.
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Brighter Days by Omar, and welcome back to Drive Time here on Delight Radio, playing the music that you want to hear. How do you actually listen in? 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If you pop to the website, there's so much information on there. I will be looking on there in a minute just to see what great, great shows are coming your way for the rest of the evening. But there's a lot more information on that and a wonderful listen live button that you can listen in to all of the presenters all week, all weekend, wherever you are in the world. You can just take us with us with you wherever you go. Word Up is next by Cameo, and then I'll have a quick look at that traffic and travel and see what's going on.

0: Let's get straight into this at the moment. The M5, with new reports in that lots of ambulance activity along static traffic northbound M5 at junction 4, and also a rolling roadblock southbound at junction 24 and 25. I still haven't got any other information about that, but as soon as I do, I will let you know. Still ongoing up in Manchester, that police incident, that's at the M67, Greater Manchester all day closure, closed both ways, junction 3 to 4, due to ongoing police incident. Confirmed likely closed for the remainder of the day, so no estimated opening time at all. Diversions are in place, allow significant extra time. The M60 anti-clockwise Manchester, severe delays. It's a multi-vehicle collision causing problems. Junction 25 to 24, earlier traffic holds were lifted, but still it's 30 to 45 minutes delay remain with 3 miles of congestion ongoing. Recovery is in progress. Expect residual delays right into the evening rush. And also the A628 Woodhead Pass closed both directions between Hollingsworth and Flouch roundabout following a serious collision. No reopening time given there either. And the Dartford crossing, the QE2 bridge, police incident causing up to 90-minute delays, 7 miles of queues on approach, still impacting the evening rush. And the M1 and M5, M1 junction 40 to 41, diesel spill, mostly cleared, minor delays remain, overnight closures start at 8:30. And we have heard there are problems on the M5 at the moment, at junction 4 northbound and junction 24, 25 southbound. Note to self, turn my phone off. M23 Surrey one lane closed due to emergency barrier repairs on the M23 southbound from junction 8 to 9. Traffic is coping well. One lane closed and queuing traffic due to recovery work and broken down vehicle on the M25 anti-clockwise. That's after junction 6 to 7. And in Kent, traffic is easing because earlier a broken down car has been removed at junction 5 clockwise on the M25. Lots of traffic incidents going on there at the moment. And don't forget that one in Manchester as well. That's going to be ongoing all night. Staffordshire, southbound, partially blocked, so traffic due to a broken down vehicle. Junction 11, that's Cannock, and junction 10, Wolverhampton. And the M6, northbound, partially blocked, slow traffic due to an obstruction on the road. That's near Nuneaton and Coventry, junction 3 to 4. Lots going on at the moment. And of course, we've got the railways. Most of the services have delays, blockages, signal problems. So please, there's far too many to mention on here. Please do check with your providers before you head out, and on the tubes as well. There's a few problems there, but nothing major. All right, let's have a look. You came into my life. Yes, you did. I know you did. Yeah, right now.
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9: So you want me to chase you through this song?

brighter days. We had before Omar Word Up from Cameo. You Came Into My Life by Anane. And what was that one we just had? Nowhere But Up. Talking about up, bats hang upside down, don't they? I found a cracking story. Musicians, the musicians turning bat calls into club music. I know, you can't make these up. A new album made from echolocation calls of bats is inviting listeners to hear one of the UK's most misunderstood mammals differently. Echo in the Dark by artists Hannah Tuleiki and Tommy Pearman transforms the ultrasonic calls of eight bat species into electronic music, blending translated bat recordings with the human voice. I know, bear with. Normally beyond the range of human hearing, the calls have been made audible using bat detectors, revealing clicks, buzzes and rhythms that can sound surprisingly close to electronic music. The project began in 2022 when Hospital Field, an arts venue in Arbroath, Scotland, commissioned Tuleiki to make work inspired by bats after running community bat walks during the COVID lockdowns. She proposed dance music made from echolocation sounds and invited Pearman to collaborate. It was an easy yes for me, said Pearman, who had long used electronic music to fuse natural sounds. What you hear is extraordinary. Clicks, buzzes, rhythms and warbles that could easily be mistaken for samples from electronic dance music. That realisation felt like an invitation we couldn't ignore. And the pair made some recordings themselves, gathered others through an open call and worked with Tayside Bat Group, eventually collecting sounds from 13 of the UK's eight bat species. I know, it's so educational, this programme, isn't it? Eight of those species featured on the finished album, their calls processed into beats, melodies and textures, with Tuleiki's voice woven through them to create what the artists describe as a human-bat hybrid sound world. Who knew?

Play Cool, Fat Looper, and Midnight Fantasy. We're talking about Midnight Fantasy here. The pair that actually recorded Bats and turned it into an electronic sound. Their calls processed the beats of the Bats into beats, melodies and textures woven through to create what artists describe as a human bat hybrid. Herman said he wrongly assumed the species would sound broadly similar. So there's like 18 bat species in the UK. I know, honestly, I didn't know that myself. But they collected the sounds from 13 of these species, and it's like electronic sound when they've tweaked it up and turned it up and yeah, been able to listen to it. So it says they found the variety astounding of the different languages of the bats and the sounds. The lesser horseshoe bat produces the most beautiful rippling calls that wouldn't be out of place on a dub record, while the Dorbenton's bat, creates amazing syncopated rhythms that sound like a jazz drummer. Who knew? The first version of the project became a series of outdoor silent bat raves where audiences danced through headphones at dusk while bats flew above them. Now the music has been reworked as a full-length vinyl and digital album released on the 28th of August through Glasgow Independent Label. The artists hope the record can do more than surprise the listeners. Bats are crucial to our ecosystems, and they remain surrounded by unease and superstition. Yeah, Echo in the Dark is not trying to change that through a lecture. Dance music has always been a space where people can come together, lose themselves in the moment, and feel a part of something bigger. They said they hope the album can use the power to nurture a different kind of relationship with a more than human world, one rooted in curiosity and care rather than fear, because they are really, really important for conservation and for our ecosystems. I think that's a great, great story. Love is coming up to you next.

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0: Embrace Me Right Now, Change and Tanya Michelle Smith. Looking at the roads at the moment, let's take a look. There's a few things still going on out there.
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0: Still got information that there is lots of ambulance activity, long static traffic northbound M5 at Junction 4 and also rolling roadblock south, Junction 24 and 25. Not sure if that's still ongoing at the moment, but it was reported a little while ago, so that's still there. Looking at the M25 as well, we've got problems still on the M25. Let's have a look, see where we're at. Archway Road in southbound closed due to emergency repairs. That's the A1. M23, sorry, one lane is closed due to emergency barrier repairs. That's at Junction 8 and Junction 9. M5, one lane is closed in queue and traffic due to recovery work. A broken down vehicle is causing the problems there. Junction 6, anti-clockwise, and traffic is easing also in that area. So looks like it might be clearing up a bit. I'm going to give you a couple of things that are going on with the railways. No service on the South Eastern at London, Charing Cross and Waterloo East. They've been diverted. The Skybus flights between Newquay and the Isle of Scilly are all cancelled. A shortage of planes and pilots. Buses running instead of trains on the cross country, and on it goes. Gatwick Express service is suspended on the Gatwick Express between Victoria and Brighton. Transport for Wales, normal service is resuming on Transport for Wales. South Western, Thameslink, Great Western Railway, Heathrow, Great Western Railway, Great Northern, South Western all have problems. Please do check before you go out. And of course, that incident on the M67, the Greater Manchester, still closed both directions, Junction 5 and 4, and the A628 Woodland Pass closed both directions between Hollingsworth and Flouch Roundabout. Serious collision. An M60 Manchester, anti-clockwise, residual delays from the earlier multi-vehicle crash there as well. It's going to be raining later on this evening, so lots of standing water and spray. So just please do look out for that later on this evening.
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Ruby Ivy and Evergreen, 10 to 7. The day's just sipping along. Let's see what's here in store for you for the rest of the evening here on Delight Radio. You're in for such a treat. So between 7 and 9, you've got Bobby Baker, Tuesday Night Delight. We've got Jack Locker, Every Track Matters, 9 until 11. And we've got Lover's Delight with Melissa from 11 through to the midnight hour. In the morning, of course, starting us bright and breezy, we've got Ian Williams, Chirping with the Birds at 7 o'clock. I wouldn't miss that if I were you. And I'll be back with you tomorrow at 4 o'clock for another Drive Time, standing in for Mark Dodson. I hope he's having a fabulous, fabulous holiday. So where are we now? We are Be Easy, Terry Hunter, Radio Mix is on with Mummy Fresh, and The Wave by Jungle is up as well. We will be looking tomorrow at those real luxuries in life. We've got some more barbecue facts about... Who does the barbecuing now? Is it all still men, or are the women taking a share of that as well? And we've got some fun facts, some great quotes for you. I saw these ones today. I thought this is nice. If you're at work, do what you can with what you have where you are. I like that. That's Theodore Roosevelt. But there was one I looked at, and it was to do with work. And I thought, that's quite cruel, really. Here, it says, if everything seems to be under control, you're not going fast enough. I think that's amazing. That's by Mario Andretti. An opportunity is missed by most people because it is dressed in overalls and looks like work. So we're going to have some more quotes tomorrow, some more bonkers news. I'll try and find some happy news because there's a lot of dirge out there at the moment. We'll try and get some happy news ongoing tomorrow as well. Whatever you're doing this evening, have an absolutely cracking time. Bobby's in the wings, waiting to jump into the chair. As normal, let's have a look. Bobby Baker. I wouldn't go anywhere else if I were you. Just time to say thank you. Thank you for all your messages. I've had some great messages today, and for your company. I really appreciate it. I'll see you back here tomorrow at 4. Have a great night. Bye for now.

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1: The Conservative Party leader, Kemi Badenoch, has criticised the government's prison early release scheme and offered her own suggestions.
2: We still need to build prisons, we need to remove foreign criminals, and we should do what Conservatives had planned to do 2 years ago, which Labour stopped, which is rent prison spaces from other countries.
1: It comes after the Justice Secretary apologised to the family of PC Andrew Harper, as two of his killers remain eligible for

0: returned to Uganda earlier today. The poverty-related attainment gap in Scotland schools remains stubbornly high. The findings come amidst a results day for Scottish pupils, as a record number of passes and National 5 were also recorded. Education Sec Mary McCallan spoke about how they are closing the gap.
1: So we've been taking a range of measures to close the poverty-related attainment gap, not least our Scottish Attainment Challenge, which over the last 10 years has been about £1.75 billion, a billion of which has gone straight to schools to head teachers to decide how to close the attainment gap in their schools.
0: And Boys Life have announced a spring 2027 tour. The group, made up of Boyzone's Keith Duffy and former Westlife member Brian McFadden, are heading on a 12-day tour next May. Boys Life originally formed back in 2016. That's the latest from Radio News Hub. I'm Matthew Dudley.
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0: Rain is likely to continue across the north with scattered showers elsewhere. Mostly dry across east and south of England, where another warm night is expected. Lows of around 13 degrees Celsius.
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Clocking in just past 7:09 UK time. That one is Central Line with Walking on Sunshine. And this one, of course, is Tuesday Night Delight. Welcome to this week's show, everybody. I am Bobby Barker, back again and here for the next 2 hours, dipping into the Delight Vault, helping you wind down your Tuesday evening in style. Plenty to come on today's show, but as always, I'm going to start off with something fun. This is one of my all-time favorites from back in 1996, Ghost Town DJs, My

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as Moods, Noah Slee, Lyria, and Miron, all jumping on a new track called Treat You Good. Great show for you today on Tuesday Night Delight. A fresh week means a fresh set of new releases to throw at you, as well as, of course, some iconic cuts from decades past and a couple of very special August 4th anniversary tracks to pay tribute to. But before all of that, I'm going to take you back to 1979 for this next one. Alton McLean and Destiny and Johnny Bristol, Hang In There.

one there from UK Zone, Rory Sturgeon with Sarah Kang and A1. It's I'm Not Sure. Tuesday Night Delight here, as always. If you have any requests for the show, you can get them in via our WhatsApp. That number is 02078555555, and just make sure you add that +44 area code if you're tuning in from outside of the UK. All you need to do is let us know who you are, where you're tuning in from, and what you want to hear. And as always, I will do my very best to squeeze it in here for you. In the meantime, as I have promised, I have brand new releases to get on your radar, and this next one is just a couple of weeks old. It is the lead single from the upcoming sophomore LP from Grammy award-winning US singer Victoria Monet. The album is called Frequency of Love, and the track is called Reach Out.

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back from the break there with the legend Prince and Purple Rain, which is one of today's two big anniversaries on Tuesday Night Delight, because it is 42 years to the day that Purple Rain, the soundtrack to the 1984 film of the same name, vaulted all the way up to number one on the Billboard 200 for the very first time, a spot it would not relinquish for 24 weeks. Good enough for the sixth longest run in chart history. An incredible run for a great album 42 years ago today. This next one did not spend several months atop the Billboard charts, but it is a wonderful track from an ice-cool R&B vocalist from down in Brighton, UK. It's Scarlett Fae and Figuring It Out.

Brand new from Cyprel, that one is called Energy, and we are just about to tick over into our second hour here on Tuesday Night Delight. Still new releases to come from Ashley Brown and Tyler Lewis, as well as ones you already know from Janet Jackson, Curtis Mayfield, and more. But before we get there, Dutch trio Ogene is going to play us out of our number one with their new one. It's called

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1: The Conservative Party leader, Kemi Badenoch, has criticised the government's prison's early release scheme. It comes after the Justice Secretary apologised to the family of PC Andrew Harper, as two of his killers remain eligible for early release.
2: I'm here, out with police. I see the hard work they do. The idea that one of their killers will be out on early release, or some of their killers, I should say, out on early release, is horrific.
1: The 28-year-old police officer sustained fatal injuries after being dragged down a country road by a car. It was driven by three teenagers back in 2019 who were fleeing the scene of a burglary. Princess Eugenie has given birth to a daughter in Lisbon. Buckingham Palace confirmed this evening that the princess and her husband safely welcomed their daughter to the world last night in Portugal. FIFA has been accused of blackmailing Jordan over World Cup money in return for their support for Gianni Infantino. The Swiss is under mounting pressure amid the fallout from a plan to seek private investors in a company to run FIFA tournaments. That includes the men's and women's World Cups. Nearly 150,000 students in Scotland have received their results this morning. Pass rates for highs and advanced

0: 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That's the latest from Radio News Hub. I'm Matthew Dudley.
1: Millions of motorists were missold car finance and are due hundreds and hundreds of pounds in compensation. 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But if you can't be bothered with all that faff, then let the claims guys legal handle everything for you. So if you bought cars on finance between 2007 and 2024, then text PCP to 60777 now.
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0: Rain is likely to continue across the north with scattered showers elsewhere. Mostly dry across east and south of England, where another warm night is expected. Lows of around 13 degrees Celsius.
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back to 1985, Kashmir, We Need Love opens up hour two on Tuesday Night Delight. If you are just tuning in, Bobby Barker here with you for one more hour of your Tuesday evening, playing the music you want to hear, and I have saved a ton of great stuff here for the home stretch. Just before the turn of the hour, I promised the great Janet Jackson, so to show you my word is good, I may as well give it to you right from the jump. Grabbing this one from back in 1997, a star-studded cut with Q-Tip and Joni Mitchell also jumping on it. It's Got Till It's Gone.

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Curtis Mayfield with Freddy's Dead is not just a great track I wanted to throw at you on today's show. It is also part two of today's anniversary shoutouts, as it is the primary theme song from the iconic 1972 film Superfly, which premiered in the States on this day 54 years ago. Superfly was a landmark film in the blaxploitation genre and is now very much considered a cult classic, and its soundtrack was helmed entirely by the great Curtis Mayfield. It hit number one in the Billboard 200 and is still considered to this day to be one of the great albums, not just soundtracks, but albums of all time. So happy anniversary to Superfly, which if you haven't seen it, I think you can rent on YouTube for a couple of quid. But do that in half an hour's time, because I still have 30 minutes of cracking tracks on the agenda. And that includes this next release from J Heart.

Prospect Park and AJ Lewis with Our Love. That one dropped just on July 17th and has made our A-list for the month of August. If you want to see our full playlists for this month, they have just updated and you can find them at delightradio.com. All you have to do is hit the playlist tab at the top of the page and it is all there for you. We have some terrific new tracks in there, and while we're on the topic, I may as well reach in there for another one. Here's one from Essex singer-songwriter Rains. She calls it Heels Running.

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classic there from A Tribe Called Quest and Faith Evans. That one is Stressed Out, and we are almost out of time here on the Tuesday Night Delight, so I'm going to run you right into the next one. It's by Tokyo's Now Yoshioka and Sam Will.

Walker, I'm Not the One is going to signal the curtain call on this edition of Tuesday Night Delight. As always, I hope you have enjoyed this week's selections, and I am going to send you away, as I always do, with a personal favorite. This week, I am going to go with Mariah Carey's Make It Happen. For now, I have been Bobby Barker. Thank you once again for joining me.

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1: The government's early release scheme for prisons has faced criticism. Today it was unveiled that serious sex offenders would be exempt from the scheme, but questions remain over who could be released. Justice Secretary Alex Norris explains why they've not gone further.
2: Important to recognise that already people who are on life sentences, people who've been convicted of murder, terror offences, they're outside of this. I'm pleased we've been able to add rapists and child sex offenders there as well. We would have liked to have gone further, but we couldn't, because if we do that, we would run out of prison places very quickly.
1: Iran and the Gulf Arab state of Oman have made progress towards a deal to reopen the Strait of Hormuz. It's a potential breakthrough that could help wind down the war in the Middle East. As teens across Scotland have received their exam results today, the Scottish Government say they've absolutely not failed working-class children. That said, despite a sizeable gap between the richest and poorest in qualifications, even with a new record number of passes at National 5, Education Sec Mary McKellen spoke after the results were announced.
3: This has been a very, very proud day for Scotland's education system and for our young people. After a bit of a breakthrough year last year, where we saw attainment in academic subjects go up and vocational awards really surge, well, Scotland's young people have gone even further this year.
1: Four men have been arrested over atrocious illegal large-scale dumping of waste at a site around Wigan. Residents near the Bolton House roadside have had to endure bad smells whilst a week-long fire caused nearby schools to close last summer. The PM, Andy Burnham, has pledged organised waste crime will not be ignored on his watch. Princess Eugenie has given birth to a daughter in Lisbon. Buckingham Palace has tonight confirmed that the princess and her husband safely welcomed their daughter to the world last night in Portugal. And Boys Life have announced a spring tour next year. The group, made up of Boyzone's Keith Duffy and former Westlife member Brian McFadden, are heading on a 12-day tour.

0: It is expected lows of around 13 degrees Celsius. Make a
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1: Sex offenders will be exempt from the government's early release scheme for prisons here in the UK. Justice Secretary Alex Norris says the government wants to go further.
2: It is really important that we express, you know, that this shouldn't be where it is, and we wanted to go further than we could, and I wish we couldn't, but we can't, and then and still have a viable prison estate. That, of course, has to change. That's why we're doing the work we're doing.
1: Tory leader Kemi Badenoch has criticised the plans, and an apology has been made to the family of PC Andrew Harper. He was killed in the line of duty, with some of those responsible now eligible for early release. FIFA has been accused of blackmailing Jordan over World Cup money in return for their support for Gianni Infantino. The Swiss is under mounting pressure amid the fallout from a plan to seek private investors in a company to run FIFA's tournaments. Those include the men's and women's World Cups. Four Ugandan boxers have reportedly gone missing in Scotland following the Commonwealth Games. The Ugandan sporting news website NBS Sport reported the athletes did not rejoin the rest of the delegation before the team's scheduled return to Uganda earlier today. The poverty-related attainment gap in Scotland's schools remains stubbornly high. The findings come amidst a results day for Scottish pupils, as a record number of passes at National 5 were also recorded. Education Secretary Mary McCallan spoke about how they are closing the gap.
3: So we've been taking a range of measures to close the poverty-related attainment gap, not least our Scottish Attainment Challenge, which over the last 10 years has been about £1.75 billion, a billion of which has gone straight to schools, to head teachers to decide how to close the attainment gap in their schools.
1: Meanwhile, the number of police officers in Scotland has fallen to its lowest level in 2 years. That's according to the Scottish Government, who say there are 16,402 full-time officers by the end of June. It's the lowest quarterly total since 2024. And Lionel Messi has donated €80,000 to help restore the areas around Madrid which have been hit by wildfires. That's the latest here from Radio News Hub. I'm Matthew Dudley.
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1: Looking into Wednesday, longer spells of rain expected in the north, along with some wind, a risk of hail and thunder as well. Sunny spells.

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1: Serious sex offenders will no longer be considered for early release from prison. It's under the government's new plans to release some prisoners early to free up space. More prisons are being built and the Justice Secretary, Alex Norris, says residents around them are being thought of.
2: Yeah, we've been with the contractors today, with the people doing the build, and you know, had that assurances from them that when residents raise concerns, or you know, they will be taken seriously and there can be changes made to try and make that easier. That of course doesn't make it go away, but I hope would make everyday life that bit better.
1: Iran and the Gulf Arab state of Oman have made progress towards a deal to reopen the Strait of Hormuz. It's a potential breakthrough that could help wind down the war in the Middle East. Officials said negotiations are still underway and that the final agreement could take a different form, but any deal would be linked to lifting the US blockade on Iran's ports. English National Ballet revealed it has suffered a data hack which has seen customer contact information leaked. The organisation said in an email to those affected that it found out about the hack when changing its customer relations service. Autism may be overdiagnosed here in the UK. That's according to experts from University College London, who say the definition is so broad that it risks misdirected care. Professor Uta Frith explains.
3: If you broaden a label so much, it suddenly dilutes the support that you can give. And it really is very important, I think, to see what people actually need, not looking at a label.
1: Several athletes are still unaccounted for after the Glasgow Commonwealth Games. The Ugandan sporting news website NBS Sport said that four members of Uganda's boxing team have gone missing in Scotland. And Princess Eugenie has given birth to a daughter in Lisbon. Buckingham Palace confirmed that the princess and her husband safely welcomed their daughter to the world last night in Portugal. That's the latest from Radio News Hub. I'm Matthew Dudley.
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1: Looking into Wednesday, longer spells of rain expected in the north along with some wind, a risk of hail and thunder as well. Sunny spells elsewhere though, with temperatures ranging from 11 to 26 degrees Celsius.
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It's a little after 5 minutes past 11 on Delight Radio. Welcome to Lover's Delight. My name is Melissa. I'll be here until 1 a.m. UK time, playing you the finest in slow jam and rare groove. Here comes Twan and True Love.

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Strike through. Now that's what I call senses. A world where 90 tens biz. Rockin' with

0: 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Edward Rogers and Trippin'. 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
1: Sex offenders will be exempt from the government's early release scheme for prisons here in the UK. Justice Secretary Alex Norris says the government wants to go further.
2: It is really important that we express, you know, that this shouldn't be where it is, and we wanted to go further than we could, and I wish we couldn't, but we can't, and then and still have a viable prison estate. That, of course, has to change. That's why we're doing the work we're doing.
1: Tory leader Kemi Badenoch has criticised the plans, and an apology has been made to the family of PC Andrew Harper. He was killed in the line of duty, with some of those responsible now eligible for early release. FIFA has been accused of blackmailing Jordan over World Cup money in return for their support for Gianni Infantino. The Swiss is under mounting pressure amid the fallout from a plan to seek private investors in a company to run FIFA's tournaments. Those include the men's and women's World Cups. Four Ugandan boxers have reportedly gone missing in Scotland following the Commonwealth Games. The Ugandan sporting news website NBS Sport reported the athletes did not rejoin the rest of the delegation before the team's scheduled return to Uganda earlier today. The poverty-related attainment gap in Scotland's schools remains stubbornly high. The findings come amidst a results day for Scottish pupils, as a record number of passes at National 5 were also recorded. Education Secretary Mary McCallan spoke about how they are closing the gap.
3: So we've been taking a range of measures to close the poverty-related attainment gap, not least our Scottish Attainment Challenge, which over the last 10 years has been about £1.75 billion, a billion of which has gone straight to schools to head teachers to decide how to close the attainment gap in their schools.
1: Meanwhile, the number of police officers in Scotland has fallen to its lowest level in 2 years. That's according to the Scottish Government, who say there are 16,402 full-time officers by the end of June. It's the lowest quarterly total since 2024. And Lionel Messi has donated €80,000 to help restore the areas around Madrid, which have been hit by wildfires. That's the latest here from Radio News Hub. I'm Matthew Dudley.
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1: Looking into Wednesday, longer spells of rain expected in the north, along with some wind, a risk of hail and thunder as well. Sunny spells elsewhere, though, with temperatures ranging from 11 to 26 degrees Celsius.
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0: 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That's 2 tons of fun. The finest in slow jam and rare groove. 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
1: 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I'm Melissa. Thank you for keeping me company for the last 2 hours. 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Bye for now.